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1: Top of the morning, the headlines. Zimbabwe's veteran journalist praises Zambia and over 700 police officers deployed ahead of Kulamba ceremony. Chief correspondent for the Zimbabwe Broadcasting Corporation, ZBC, Ruben Bawe, has hailed the Zambian government for the instrumental role it played during the liberation struggle of Zimbabwe in the 1980s. Mr. Bawe, who is leading a media crew from ZBC in documenting Zimbabwean grave sites in Zambia of Zimbabweans who lost their lives during the liberation struggle, says the country's extended generosity to housing the historical sites is a sign of cemented cordial bilateral relations. Speaking when the media crew paid a courtesy call on Luangwa District Commissioner Luke Shikani, Mr. Bawe expressed happiness with the current status of the graves at Kakaro and Kalavulamanja in the district. He further explained that the media crew visited other memorial and historical sites in Nampundwe, Kawe, Chikumbi, Mukushi, and Mulungushi in Kawe.
0: News 360.
1: Eastern Province Police Commanding Officer Robertson Mwemba says over 700 police officers have been deployed to Katete District ahead of the Kulamba traditional ceremony of the Chewa people. Mr. Mwemba says the police command is adequately prepared to ensure that law and order prevail during, before and after the ceremony. Speaking to the media at his office, Mr. Mwemba said police will ensure that all road users strictly adhere to traffic rules to promote road safety throughout the ceremony. He said the police will be on hand to protect people and safeguard property.
0: News 360.
1: For international news, we monitored the BBC.
2: The Chinese authorities say rescuers have evacuated more than 1,000 people from the disaster zone in southern Tibet following Wednesday's catastrophic floods and mudslides. Chinese state television said more than 500 tourists were among the rescued. In northern Nepal, the search for survivors continued through the night. Nearly 500 people are confirmed to have died in Nepal, with more than 800 still missing. President Trump has issued an executive order renaming Lake Ontario, which borders both the United States and Canada, as Lake America. The US president had repeatedly threatened the measure online amid an escalating trade row. Canada's Prime Minister Mark Carney reaffirmed that Canadians would continue to call the body of water Lake Ontario now and always.
0: News 360.
1: The US dollar is trading at 19 kwacha, 2 ngwe. The Great British Pound is trading at 25 kwacha, 86 ngwe. The euro is trading at 22 kwacha, 17 ngwe. And the South African rand is trading at 1 kwacha, 19 ngwe. These rates are according to the Bank of Zambia. Please take note that they're indicative and may vary from bank to bank.
0: Rocking Sports.
1: Carlos Alcaraz will start his US Open title defense against Russia's Roman Saifolin in the first serious examination of his fitness following a long-term wrist injury. Second seed Alcaraz, who won the men's title in New York last year, has not played a competitive singles match for more than 4 months because of his inflammation in his playing right wrist. Despite his lack of action, the 23-year-old Spaniard is still considered by many as a favorite to win the triumph again, particularly because his great rival, Yannick Sinner, is not playing due to a knee injury. Breezy this morning, pleasant with sunshine. Highs will hit 23 degrees. The night will be clear, with lows dropping to 13 degrees. Sunset is expected at 18:01. The headlines. Zimbabwe's veteran journalist praises Zambia and over 700 police officers deployed ahead of Kulamba ceremony. My name is Temwani Nkata. Good morning.
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9: It's not just breakfast. It's a whole vibe. TJ, Mr. Rock, and Thrill in the Morning.

Speaking of the team, good morning to you, Rock Nation. How are you guys doing? It's Friday, the 28th of August, 2026. Welcome to Temani in the Morning on Friday. All right, come on. We made it. We survived the week. We fought through the Monday blues. We pushed through Tuesday, came back on Wednesday, and then went in on Thursday as it tried to slow us down. But Friday is finally here. Rock Nation, how was your night? Did you sleep well? Did you recharge? Did you wake up healthy, strong, and energized? Because if you did, then you're ready to go. And so am I. All right? And if you're counting down the hours to the weekend, you're not alone. A few more hours, people. A few more deadlines. A few more of those targets. A few more calls. Close those contracts. Finish those sales. Send that email. Tick the boxes. And yeah, voila, we're into the weekend. Let's get that job done. All right. Otherwise, check in with your weather this morning. Lusaka is nice and warm. Started off with lows of 13 degrees. We'll rise later to 23 degrees. All right. Do expect sunny spells and a breezy start this morning. In Kitwe, your lows are 14 degrees. It's mostly sunny. And highs will hit 28 degrees. In Kawe, your feeling this morning as well is 12 degrees Celsius. Sunny with a few intervals and will rise later to 23 degrees. All right. Over in Kasama, it's partly cloudy and looking dry. Started off with 15 degrees as it feels this morning. Otherwise, we'll rise to 27 degrees. In Livingston, as usual, it's just warmer than everywhere else. It's sunny and warm this morning. Started off with 14 degrees Celsius, but it will rise later to about 30 degrees Celsius, so it's going to be baking over there. Same thing with Mongo as well. We'll also be hitting the same highs with a morning that did start around 32 degrees. So Western Province, yeah, warming things up today. Whether you're heading out to your business, work, the shop, or you're already planning your weekend escape, dress for the morning chill, but do keep those sunglasses close, all right? And Rock Nation, Friday also gives us a few things to mark around the world today. The 28th communities in the Hindu communities mark Raksha Bandhan, a festival celebrating the bond between brothers and sisters. And just yesterday, the world marked the International Day Against Nuclear Tests, while tomorrow, August 29th, is the International Day of the Victims of Enforced Disappearances. We're also looking at some of the birthdays today. If you celebrate your birthday on the 28th, happy birthday to you. You actually share your birthday with Jennifer Coolidge. She turns 65. Shania Twain also turns 61. Jack Black turns 57. So if you're celebrating a birthday today, happy birthday from all of us here at Rock FM. All right, go out there and break a leg. Do enjoy. It is a Friday after all, so, you know, you can let loose. It's okay. But coming up on the show at 7:30, your headlines. And, of course, right after that, news from the Z. And we'll be taking you across the continent with our last dose of African news buzz. All right, so top of the hour, News 360 will come on. And in the eighth hour, if you like, the hour after eight, well, we'll be getting into your phone tap. We'll be getting into current affairs. We got your football talk plus human interest stories all squeezed up in there. All right, because Friday is always rearranged. So as we pave way for the battle knockout weekend that comes up after nine. All right, yeah. So it's going to be a powerful hour after eight as well as nine. A little relaxed, just some music played out for you to enjoy and vibe to on a Friday. You actually get to decide which round you go for in that battle knockout weekend from the selections I get to have with Thrill and Mr. Rock, respectively. All right, so all this and more coming up on your show today, Temani in the Morning. It's Friday, the weekend is loading, the energy's right, and we've got the whole morning to spend together. So whatever you do, guys, please do stay with us, all right? Back to the hits, music of Mani Long is called Richest.

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Well, Osaka City is looking nice and pretty. The sun has come up. That's Music of Disclosure with The Sun Comes Up Tremendous. Before that, Money Long with Riches. Good morning to you, Rock Nation. 7:25, happy Friday. Welcome to Tomorrow in the Morning. Ellie Goulding, this one is called Ravers. And then, after this, Charlotte McCain's was struck.

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2: 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Remember, you don't need a big plan for the weekend, guys. Sometimes good food, good music, and good company is all you need. So as you get into your weekend, that should be your plan. But otherwise, we get into your news from the Z this hour before we get to African News Buzz that's coming your way at 7:45. Well, a two-month-old baby in Luansha has been injured after allegedly being struck on the head with a stick during a domestic dispute. Copperbelt Police Commissioner Reha Monga says the incident happened on Sunday around 17 hours at Kashinde farming area. Police allege the baby's father, 46-year-old Mula Mwape, had been drinking a locally brewed alcoholic beverage before demanding more alcohol from his wife. When she refused, police say Mwape picked up a stick and attempted to hit her, but instead struck the baby, who was strapped to her back. The infant sustained a deep cut to the head and was taken to Ron General Hospital for medical examination and treatment. Mwape has since been arrested and police have opened a docket as investigations continue. Police have condemned the incident, reminding families and communities that children must be protected from abuse, neglect and violence. All right. I just don't know how much you love your alcohol, but to get to an extent where you want to hit your wife because she's not going to give you more or provide more, it's just absurd, silly, you know? So he definitely has gotten what he deserves. Quite unfortunate that, you know, in the midst of that nonsense, because that's what it is, the baby got struck. Yeah, but just not the baby also. The focus should also be on the mother. This should be a sign to show that there's certainly abuse in there, right? Come on, man. People just need to do better. It's 2026. Such stories. Just also irking, man. Just like the other story that's trending on social media right now of a gentleman hitting a woman shamelessly. You actually throw punches at a woman repeatedly? That's just sad, man. That's shameful. Yeah, I hope that the long stretch or hand of the law does get to that man. I've seen something this early, which is pinpointing to who he is. So at least if people actually know who it is, then we're guaranteed there shall be some justice. You should never put your hands on a woman. That's wrong. All right, 7:33. Otherwise, let's take it back. Happy Friday to you, everybody that is tuned in. Good morning, Mr. Simwanza, as per usual. How are you doing, brother? And of course, Mwape as well. Nice to know that you are tuned in all the way from the Copper Belt. Chingola this morning is tuned into Hit Radio. Nice. 0979-190-155 or 0961-7625-36. Those are the numbers you can get in touch to let me know how it is you are catching us live. If you are streaming, yes, even better. Do let me know what platform you're using and where it is in the world you are.
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so many memories with this one, man. It certainly did enjoy massive spins on the station. One of those songs that did identify Rock FM back in 2012. Hope you enjoyed it. Griffin and Julia Church for 2026. This one is called Spin Me Slowly.

0: Because Fridays are not just days. They're all about feelings, man. And right now, we're feeling good on Rock FM. Hope you are enjoying the music. That is music of Kylie Rae Jepsen that faded off with Motivation. Chef Trey B, good morning to you, man. It's been very long. You've been quiet. What's going on? All right, nice to know that you are good. Yeah, certainly, we are doing fantastic. 7:45 is your time. It's time for us to get into African news.
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0: All right, Rock Nation, we take our final trip across Africa in this particular week. But yeah, we certainly shall return on Monday with more African news. We begin today in Tunisia, where most regions are on high alert in that country as it battles an extreme second heat wave with temperatures soaring and health warnings in place.
3: Residents of Tunis trying anything to cool down as temperatures soared to 49 degrees Celsius across parts of the country. Tunisia has been gripped by a second intense heat wave since Wednesday, with the central city of Kairouan recording 49.8 degrees. The National Meteorological Institute placed most regions on high alert for 2 days, as six cities ranked among the world's 20 hottest locations. The extreme heat coincides with temporary power cuts and water scarcity across much of the country. Tunisia's President Kais Saied, who has ruled with near total power since 2021, on Thursday blamed premeditated acts for the prolonged cuts without saying who he believed to be behind them. Water cuts have been made worse by a shortage of bottled water, with supermarkets imposing quotas on purchases per person.
0: Rock Nation, over to Senegal now, where the ruling PASTEF party is putting pressure on the government to clarify the timetable for the 2027 local elections. The party says the election should be held no later than January 17th, 2027, according to the legal electoral calendar. However, President Bissarou Diomaye Faye has not issued the decree setting the election date. PASTEF is also raising concerns over the electoral deposit, which it says should already have been determined. The issue is becoming an important political test as Senegal moves closer to the local polls.
4: Senegal is heading toward a crucial political test with local elections expected in January of 2027. PASTEF, the ruling party, is now putting pressure on the government to respect the electoral calendar. The party argues that under the law, the vote should take place no later than January 17, 2027. But so far, President Bassirou Diomaye Faye has not issued a decree setting the election date. PASTEF is also raising concerns over the electoral deposit, which should have been set months ago. The party is warning the Interior Ministry and electoral authorities respecting the electoral calendar is a legal obligation. But there is a deeper political tension, a growing rift between President Faye and his former Prime Minister, PASTEF leader Ousmane Sonko, has divided the ruling party. Now, there are concerns the government could seek to delay a vote PASTEF sees as its first major electoral test, and one it believes it can win.
0: And in wrapping up our African news buzz for this week, we head over to South Africa. Ndodana Nkasisi Tshuma, a 46-year-old man, is wanted in Britain over the alleged murders of his wife and two children, but he remains in custody. Tshuma appeared at the Johannesburg Magistrate Court, where extradition proceedings were postponed to September 8th. A separate case involving the alleged unlawful possession of a firearm and ammunition has been postponed to September 10th. British authorities are seeking his extradition so he can face murder allegations in the UK. The South African proceedings are therefore focused on whether he should be handed over to the British authorities.
5: South African court has postponed extradition proceedings against Ndodana Tshuma, who is wanted in Britain over the alleged murders of his wife and two children. The 46-year-old appeared in the Johannesburg Magistrate Court on Thursday. His extradition hearing was postponed to September 8 while a separate case involving the alleged unlawful possession of a firearm and ammunition was postponed to September 10. The National Prosecuting Authority say it has received all the required documentation from British authorities to support the extradition case. Chuma was arrested in Kensington, Johannesburg on July 10 after South African police acted on a warrant issued in Britain. Chuma had entered South Africa legally through O.R. Tambo International Airport on July 5 following his fugitive status. Authorities classified him as a prohibited and undesired person and say he is now in the country illegally.
0: And that's where we close off on African News Bars for Friday. Rock Nation, from the heat wave in Tunisia to political developments in Senegal and the courtroom drama in South Africa, Africa never stops moving, neither do we. But this is only the last dose for the week, not the last of the stories. Join us again Monday. We bring you more African headlines, more context, and more stories shaping our continent. My name is Tamwani Nkata. Thank you for listening.
1: This weekend, the Battle Knockout gets real. It's the three-way Battle Knockout weekend. It's not just music. It's a showdown. Showdown. Showdown. It's the three-way Battle Knockout weekend. Three voices, three minds, three completely different vibes. Mr. Rock, Thrillmatic, TJ. No limits, no genre restrictions. They're bringing their own selections. Any year, any sound.

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1: The trucks are ready and the energy is right. That's coming up at 9. So much drama whenever we have that battle. Heaven, baby.

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1: Top of the morning, the headlines. Zimbabwe's veteran journalist praises Zambia and over 700 police officers deployed ahead of Kulamba ceremony. Chief correspondent for the Zimbabwe Broadcasting Corporation, ZBC, Ruben Bawe, has hailed the Zambian government for the instrumental role it played during the liberation struggle of Zimbabwe in the 1980s. Mr. Bawe, who is leading a media crew from ZBC in documenting Zimbabwean grave sites in Zambia of Zimbabweans who lost their lives during the liberation struggle, says the country's extended generosity to housing the historical sites is a sign of cemented cordial bilateral relations. Speaking when the media crew paid a courtesy call on Luangwa District Commissioner Luke Shikani, Mr. Bawe expressed happiness with the current status of the graves at Kakaro and Kalavulamanja in the district. He further explained that the media crew visited other memorial and historical sites in Nampundwe, Kawe, Chikumbi, Mukushi, and Mulungushi in Kawe.
0: News 360.
1: Eastern Province Police Commanding Officer Robertson Mwemba says over 700 police officers have been deployed to Katete District ahead of the Kulamba traditional ceremony of the Chewa people. Mr. Mwemba says the police command is adequately prepared to ensure that law and order prevail during, before and after the ceremony. Speaking to the media at his office, Mr. Mwemba said police will ensure that all road users strictly adhere to traffic rules to promote road safety throughout the ceremony. He said the police will be on hand to protect people and safeguard property.
0: News 360.
1: For international news, we monitored the BBC.
2: The Chinese authorities say rescuers have evacuated more than 1,000 people from the disaster zone in southern Tibet following Wednesday's catastrophic floods and mudslides. Chinese state television said more than 500 tourists were among the rescued. In northern Nepal, the search for survivors continued through the night. Nearly 500 people are confirmed to have died in Nepal, with more than 800 still missing. President Trump has issued an executive order renaming Lake Ontario, which borders both the United States and Canada, as Lake America. The U.S. president had repeatedly threatened the measure online amid an escalating trade row. Canada's Prime Minister Mark Carney reaffirmed that Canadians would continue to call the body of water Lake Ontario now and always.
0: News 360.
1: The US dollar is trading at 19 kwacha, 2 ngwe. The Great British Pound is trading at 25 kwacha, 86 ngwe. The euro is trading at 22 kwacha, 17 ngwe. And the South African rand is trading at 1 kwacha, 19 ngwe. These rates are according to the Bank of Zambia. Please take note that they're indicative and may vary from bank to bank.
0: Rocking Sports.
1: Carlos Alcaraz will start his U.S. Open title defense against Russia's Roman Saifolin in the first serious examination of his fitness following a long-term wrist injury. Second seed Alcaraz, who won the men's title in New York last year, has not played a competitive singles match for more than 4 months because of his inflammation in his playing right wrist. Despite his lack of action, the 23-year-old Spaniard is still considered by many as a favorite to win the triumph again, particularly because his great rival, Jannik Sinner, is not playing due to a knee injury. Breezy this morning, pleasant with sunshine. Highs will hit 23 degrees. The night will be clear, with lows dropping to 13 degrees. Sunset is expected at 18:01. The headlines. Zimbabwe's veteran journalist praises Zambia and over 700 police officers deployed ahead of Kulamba ceremony. My name is Temwani Nkata. Good morning.
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2: 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We beat you 3-2. 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

go on a long cold night. 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
2: 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Before the jump, Max Styler featuring Kuda will love you forever. Charlotte McCain's also came through with Struck. This week's Rock FM Essential YouTube is brought to you by Mr. Centro C. The team is what it's called. Damon Kennedy also came through with Kehlani. And we got into this hour with, Damon Kennedy with Honest, I beg your pardon, Kehlani featuring Missy Elliott. Back and forth is what we actually entered the eighth hour with. All right. Otherwise, your human interest story this morning. J. Cole has cancelled a California performance hours before he was set to hit the stage after one of his crew members was killed in a truck accident. The Grammy winner, 41, was scheduled to perform at Golden One Center in Sacramento. But the venue announced that the show was cancelled. It follows the tragic passing of a member of the touring crew in a trucking accident. J. Cole's show was scheduled for the 27th at Golden One Center, but was cancelled according to a spokesperson for the arena. Now, they did go on to say, our thoughts are with the crew members' family and loved ones during this incredibly difficult time, which also was shared by Live Nation. People reached out to the California Highway Patrol for a comment but did not immediately receive a response. The accident happened just after 6:05 a.m. local time on an Interstate 5 in Yolo County between the Zamora and DeFore areas and northwest of Woodland. An overturned big rig transporting the 41-year-old's rapper's equipment was driven by the victim. The local news station. No other vehicles were involved in the accident, the report said. The Yolo County Coroner's Office identified the victim as Jaleth Parkinson, 66, of South Carolina. The driver drifted on to the right shoulder and then he tried to get back on the road. He lost control and the truck overturned. It's unknown at the time, maybe have been a destruction of him falling asleep. Unfortunately, the solo occupant did not survive the crash, Sergeant David Baker of the California Highway Patrol said. Now, Thursday's concert was part of Cole's Hall of Fame World Tour, which has more than 40 stops between Saturday, August 29th and December 12th, ending in Johannesburg, South Africa. The She Knows artist had several upcoming stops throughout California, including Oakland on Saturday and Sunday, August 30th. He's also still scheduled to perform at the Los Angeles Crypto.com Arena on September 1st and the Intuit Dome on September 3rd in Inglewood. So now, guests who purchased the Sacramento tickets through Ticketmaster will be refunded automatically, Live Nation and Golden One Center have confirmed. Remaining guests can request for refunds where tickets were actually originally purchased. Reps for J. Cole did not immediately respond to people's request for the comments. The story is actually courtesy People magazine. Many thanks. That is a human interest story for this hour. Sad, man. It's always, I can only imagine how J. Cole feels. You know where you have like a crew that you've set up who know exactly who is doing what at what particular time. And over the years, you just become one family and you've been working together for a while. When you lose someone, I doubt it's the easiest of things to, you know, to get by. So, yeah, certainly understood why the concert had to be cancelled. All right, whether or not he will go back to Sacramento, I guess we got to wait and see. Otherwise, in 4 minutes, we'll be having your News 360 headlines, so do stick around. for that. All right. On the other side of that, we do have your phone tap as well. And yeah, we'll be getting into football talk before we get into our battle knockout weekend at top of the hour 9. All this and more on your number one hit station. Speaking of Jayco, let's go back.
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0: Good vibes. 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TJ. 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
0: This weekend, the battle knockout gets real. It's the three-way battle knockout weekend. It's not just music. It's a showdown. Showdown. Showdown. It's the three-way battle knockout weekend. Three voices, three minds, three completely different vibes. Mr. Rock, Thrillmatic, TJ. No limits, no genre restrictions. They're bringing their own selections. Any year, any sound.

0: Good morning, 8:33. So the countdown is on, and 27 minutes, we'll be getting into that battle. The songs are ready, and yeah, so are we, okay?
1: I was going through your song. Now I realize why you're panicking.
0: No.
1: My.
0: You know what? I actually pre-listened to those songs this morning, and I was just like, no ways. Dude, this is good enough.
1: Okay.
0: Yeah.
1: The thing is, I don't know them. I've never heard of them.
0: Have you?
1: You've never heard of them? No.
0: All of them?
1: None of the three.
0: Okay, so like one of them is very new.
1: Okay.
0: Yeah, from one of the artists. It's I think probably the most recent single. And then the other one.
1: No, because this is where I'm at actually. I definitely don't know any of these songs.
0: Really?
1: No.
0: Oh,
1: at least
0: I'm a piano?
1: Or maybe I think I don't. But maybe when I hear it, I think when you hear it,
0: you probably know it.
1: Okay.
0: Yeah. Element of surprise.
1: Yeah.
0: You were about to say, isn't it what?
1: No, let me not preempt anything.
0: I'm confident about this.
1: I'm glad you feel strong about them this morning.
0: Yeah. Besides, look, it's about selections that we enjoy, right?
1: Yeah, but you spent the whole week trying to change your songs.
0: No.
1: What has changed this month?
0: I had a problem downloading one of the songs. That's, in all honesty. Seriously, Mr. Rock. There was one particular record that I found hard to find. But it seems through didn't have a hard time. So, hey, let's go.
1: Don't worry about that. If the song exists in the world and it's been signed, we'll find it.
0: Okay. Yeah. Okay, I'm good. Rock Nation, trust. You will enjoy them. Trust me. Okay. If you don't, well then, you know.
1: Well, it's can be worse than last week, right?
0: Was last week that bad?
1: Okay, it wasn't so bad. It was actually the worst week we've had is when Thrio played those depressing songs.
0: That was the worst week.
1: Whatever he was going through that week.
0: I haven't heard him talk about his selection much this week.
1: It's an interesting selection.
0: Yeah.
1: Interesting is what I can say. It's definitely
0: perfect for Friday.
1: It's definitely throwbacks.
0: Yeah.
1: Major throwbacks. I've gone like newer stuff, right?
0: Yes, you have.
1: Two of them are like this year.
0: Man, there's one particular one I know. Isn't that like your favorite song?
1: No, not really.
0: From that artist?
1: It's not.
0: From that project?
1: No, it's not.
0: Really?
1: Not even the top five.
0: No.
1: No.
0: Oh, okay.
1: I just like the energy.
0: Yeah, there was time you...
1: No, my favorite ones are different.
0: You had vibes. You were vibing to that. It's just like...
1: No, it's it's good energy.
0: Yeah.
1: But my favorite ones are the ones where like lyrically... The lyrical ones.
0: Okay.
1: Yeah, not the bouncy ones.
0: Rock Nation, here's the challenge. If you can guess, hit us up. What song are we talking about? Can you pinpoint the song? One of the songs Mr. Rock has actually selected. 0979-190-155 or 0961-762536. It's Friday, so we're going easy. In a few minutes, we'll be getting into our football talk. Obviously, we have to do our predictions. And then just look at some of the transfers and rumors and gossip as well before we get into that battle. But over into what's happening around us, man of the moment is back making headlines. It's been relatively quiet. Trump signing an order to rename Lake Ontario Lake America.
1: Yeah, I think we've seen that movie before. To what effect?
0: Yeah,
1: it's just diversions from. Let him focus on trying to fix.
0: This is literally like
1: you've got a whole war going on, and your focus like no, Canada are not following what we've asked, so I'll rename this thing, and you're just renaming.
0: How petty can you be?
1: He's renaming it for himself. The rest of the world will still call it what it's always been.
0: Yeah.
1: You know, it's like, imagine, what do we share? Lake Tanganyika. With Tanzania, right?
0: Yes.
1: So imagine if there was a beef between the two nations, and Tanzania says, we'll call it something else. They can call it what they want.
0: Yeah.
1: Doesn't change what we call it.
0: What we'll call it on this side.
1: Yeah, so it's like, and then what? Is the question, and then what?
0: I don't like it.
1: You've got real issues to deal with.
2: I know.
1: You know,
2: of all the things.
1: Like, no, no, no. Let me do an executive order.
2: Yeah, but in his defense, they're not listening. Okay? Trade talks collapse.
1: Yeah, but
2: impose them tariffs first off. Change the name of the
1: isn't talks trade negotiations.
2: Yeah.
1: Are meant to be two way.
2: Mm-hmm.
1: It's not trade imposition.
2: But we all know how the Trump way is never two way.
1: Yeah. And now what they've done, the Canadians, is they say, okay, you're giving us about $26 billion worth of tariffs, we'll do the exact same thing.
2: Yeah.
1: And this really affects their like car manufacturing, aluminium and steel exports. So, listen, does it dent the American economy? The $26 billion has got a bigger effect on Canada than it will, of course, on America.
2: Mm-hmm.
1: Right?
2: Mm-hmm.
1: Economies are far apart in terms of size. But it's one of those, like, nobody comes out winning. When he tried to do the whole tariff thing with China, it didn't work. Because how do you go toe-to-toe with China on tariffs when that's your biggest... you import the most from China.
2: Yeah.
1: Now, again, the Canada scenario, it's just like, yeah, they're fighting back because they have to stand for something.
2: Even if the repo effect will be on them if they don't budge?
1: Well, the fact is this, the effect was always going to be there.
2: Mm.
1: If they agree on the deal, which the Americans were proposing, they still end up losing. So you have to kind of show, like, okay, we are pushing back.
2: Yeah.
1: To be fair, those threats and threatened tariffs are supposed to kick in 1st January. We all know how our man deals. He'll announce it at some point that the tariffs have been withdrawn, negotiations are going very well, blah, blah, blah, blah. So it's just like, you know, like we've seen this.
2: It's like a PR guy.
1: No, it's like a terrible movie, you know what I mean? Like, it's one thing, like, if you're watching Avengers Endgame over and over.
2: Yeah.
1: That's like a great movie. Mm-hmm. Now, if you're watching Andy Robson, for those who remember it from the 80s, over and over, it's just like, really?
2: Yeah, no, I get you.
1: But so for me, like, yeah, okay, you've renamed it. You've made a headline. There's bigger issues. There's Nepal.
2: Mm-hmm.
1: There's a crisis there. Just want to hog the headlines and say, no, I've renamed it.
2: Gotta stay relevant.
1: That's just madness.
2: Speaking of Nepal, China has suspended rescue efforts at Nepal Tibet border due to risk of a second flood.
1: Yes.
2: Ish.
1: You know, when we talked about it yesterday, I'd heard the news and had... I only got to see the video clips last night.
2: Yeah.
1: My.
2: It's bad.
1: It's absolutely horrible.
2: Yeah.
1: The way those buildings are being swept by water, it's just unbelievable. You know, and geez, it's just...
2: The death toll has risen now from yesterday's 33 to 475.
1: Yeah, and there's still what? Almost 1,000 people still missing?
2: Missing, yeah. And you look at those videos.
1: It's like, how do you survive that, right?
2: Definitely.
1: And that's sludge.
2: Yeah.
1: You know, so it's just... Yeah, man, that's tragic. And it's happening to what is one of the poorest nations in the world.
2: Mm.
1: You know, so it's just like, how do they even... start recovering from that. I really feel for them.
2: Indeed. But, you know, not to be insensitive, one of the poorest countries in the world, but attracts 10,000s of tourists.
1: Yeah. Because of their mountain ranges and stuff.
2: Are they not able to generate money from that?
1: Yeah. There's... If you see... If your core money is primarily tourism, it's hard to run a whole country just based on tourism. You need other resources.
2: Hmm.
1: Tourism can only be like part of your mix of things you earn money from.
2: Yeah.
1: Now, I don't have the numbers, so I can only speculate.
2: Yeah.
1: But it's probably what's keeping them afloat right now is just that, is that tourism.
2: Yeah.
1: Because... I don't know what they export. I don't know what natural resources they have.
2: Mm.
1: So it's so you can have a whole lot of them, but are they generating enough? Because it's equally the reason they attract so many tourists, and these are not high end tourists. It's not like the people who go to Paris or New York or Dubai, who spend big money and leave big money. Napao is actually very affordable.
2: Okay,
1: you know, it's cheap hotels. It's a backpack lifestyle.
2: Nice.
1: We've seen them here. Those ones who live in these backpack lodges, we know they don't bring in a lot of dollars. You know what I mean? they barely eat. They
2: Brady
1: walk. No, but you understand. Like backpackers are not.
2: So if they're not at a five-star hotel and they choose to.
1: No,
2: for some of them it's just like adventure. You know.
1: I get that, but you see, when you go to Nepal, you're not going for luxury tourism.
2: Yeah.
1: You're going for adventure.
2: Yeah.
1: And those people who. We'll make the trip on $1,000. Whole trip.
2: Okay.
1: Right? So it's not like, so they might have that number of whatever, tens of thousands, but the, what they're extracting from each tourist is not a very big figure. You know?
2: Okay.
1: But if you take that same number and move it to a different place, how much they'll generate is different. So, that's why it still remains. One of the poorest nations.
2: Shame. I hope that the anticipated second floods won't be as bad, because then we're going to be looking at another.
1: Yeah, I mean, you're talking about this mud that's as the thickness is like, what do you even call it, thickness? The height is building high.
2: Yeah.
1: Right. So it's just insane. Now, over and above that, there's a possibility of this whole thing happening again. And if they've stopped, then there's a real danger that it just means whoever is still
2: around,
1: alive,
2: yeah.
1: What are the chances now after this?
2: Shame.
1: Because now there's nobody to even... it's just...
2: I don't know. I'd have to check the stats. I don't know what sort of population they have there, but why don't just evacuate people?
1: But you must remember, it's just happening in one area.
2: It's
1: just happening in one area. So that's why, if you really look at it, if that happened, they actually have more people than Zambia.
2: Really?
1: Yeah.
2: We stand at what, 22 million now?
1: Yeah, they're just under 30 million. So that's like the border area next to Tibet. And I'm sure people start their holidays in Nepal and then the crossover to Tibet and go into the Mount Everest area. Mm-hmm. So that's just like a tourist. It's like if it happened like in Livingston.
2: Ah.
1: You know what I mean?
2: Okay. Like a tourist town.
1: Yeah. So it wouldn't, it doesn't affect us here.
2: Okay.
1: Yeah.
2: Okay. All right. Then it's, as you think, they should be able to contain it. But yeah, we'll keep tabs on that story and hope for the best. Otherwise, Phone Tap is coming up next before we get into football talk. All right, Timid Benjamin is back. And he's expressing some sadness. Not too happy with the experience he had from customer service, and he had some things to say. All right, that's coming up next. 8:46 on your number one hit station. Tamani in the morning on Friday with Mr. Rock. And sometimes, Thrill.
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4: Thank you for calling Seafood Restaurant. This is Eve. How may I help you?
5: Hey, I was transferred to you from your coworker, Stan. He said you were the manager there.
4: Yes, I am. Hi, how can I help you?
5: Oh, hi, I called because I was in there a couple days ago, and I didn't have the greatest time.
4: Oh, no, I'm so sorry about that. What's your name, first off?
5: It's Benjamin.
4: Benjamin. Hi, Benjamin. And what happened while you were here that made it not such a great time?
5: Do you like it?
4: Do I like the restaurant? Oh, I love the restaurant.
5: No, do you like my name?
4: Oh.
5: Benjamin?
4: Yeah, Benjamin's a great name. You go... by Benjamin, or should I call you Ben?
5: It's Benjamin. My mom says it means son of the right hand.
4: Oh, I didn't know that. My
5: left hand is my favorite hand, though. Are you lefty?
4: I am actually a left-handed person.
5: Oh, twins.
4: Yeah, that's so great. So, what happened when you were here the other day? Let's see if I can help, okay. You know.
5: So, I made a reservation at mm-hmm. your restaurant last Tuesday. It's table for one.
4: Again. Table for one?
5: Uh-huh. Yeah, I didn't do that a lot.
4: And was there something wrong with your table, or?
5: Well, first, I'll admit, I was a little bit late. And I'm a timid driver, so I was stuck at a yield sign for much longer than I wanted to be.
4: Mm-hmm.
5: But, you know, I guess that's kind of the perks of doing a table for one. Because only one person that can get mad at is yourself.
4: Oh, well, I'm sorry about that. Was there an issue with your table? Was it not available when you got here, or?
5: I'm sorry, is my story too long?
4: Oh, no, I'm just trying to circle back and figure out what's going on.
5: Sometimes my therapist tells me I have to speed things up, that she doesn't have all day to listen to me just yammer on, and she's got other clients than just me.
4: Oh, well, so. You know, that's a very interesting thing for your therapist to say, but, you know, it is a bit of a rush here.
5: She's kind of a heartless bee sometimes.
4: Oh, a heartless bee. Mm-hmm. I am so sorry about that, but
5: you sound like a bee with a heart, so I appreciate that.
4: Thank you so much. How can this bee help you with whatever happened last time? What happened when you were in here?
5: Oh yeah. Okay. So after I sat down,
4: mm-hmm.
5: the waiter brought me bread, and I ate it.
4: That's great. People love the bread. The free bread is amazing, in my opinion.
5: Well, I mean, if I'm being completely 100 with you, it was all right.
4: Okay.
5: It's probably more of my issue.
4: Was there not enough bread? Is that what the issue was?
5: One time my mom told me I only had 4 of 5. You know, the taste on your tongue, you know,
4: mm-hmm, your taste buds, yeah.
5: Salty and sweet, sour, bitter. I don't remember what the last one is, but I only have 4 of 5.
4: You know what?
5: So maybe that had an effect on the bread flavor.
4: Benjamin, like, I do want to hear more about your experience here, but it is getting very busy and I need to help out on the floor. So why don't I just get your address so we can send you a gift card in the mail?
5: No. Why would you do that?
4: Everybody has an off day and maybe our bread was off that day. So come back on in, have a meal on us, and
5: wow,
4: it'll be better this time.
5: That's really nice of you. You really are a bee with a heart.
4: Thank you. So why don't you just give me your address?
5: Before we get to that stuff, I just need to say this. Can you apologize to the wait staff for me?
4: Did something happen with the wait staff?
5: Kind of, yeah. I just may have come across as rude because my head was turned every time they came over. I feel really bad, you know.
4: Benjamin.
5: I wanted them to see the right side of my profile because my mom says that's the most attractive side of my body.
4: You know, I will let them know that, but Benjamin, I'm gonna tell you, don't even worry about it.
5: Yeah, actually, can you not call me Benjamin?
4: Sure.
5: Yeah, because that's my fake name.
4: What?
5: Yeah, my name's actually Jeff.
6: Oh, and we're actually doing a phone tap on you.
4: No.
6: Yeah, no. I'm sorry.
4: I listen to your show.
6: Your coworker Stan said you listen from time to time, so we needed to change up the voices so you wouldn't recognize us.
4: Oh, like, I just kept thinking, how am I going to help this Benjamin? Like, having a mean bee of a therapist, like, how do I get off this call?
5: You really are a nice bee.
0: No, she's very calm. I'll give her that. The toughest test in retail. Keep you calm, no matter what. The customer is always right.
1: Yeah, even offered him a free meal because of bad bread. Try that here.
0: Muziba, it's hanging down, wait. I've got a different type of customer service in this country, man. Yeah, but yeah. Let's get into football talk. It's 8:52.
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0: Rock Nation, welcome to Football Talk this Friday. You know how it goes. It comes a little earlier than usual. We'd have it at 9:20, but because we have the battle coming in 7 minutes, we get to have it now.
2: All right, quick check-in, Mr. Rock.
1: Yeah.
2: The Chivukku Cup was on yesterday. Chelsea beating Luton comfortably. A goal from new signing, Romdera Wawobi.
1: Yeah. I guess that's what he was brought in for.
2: Yeah.
1: For such games. They keep João Pedro fit for the weekend. So, it was expected, right?
2: Mm-hmm.
1: I don't know what the other result was. Fulham
2: Fulham beat FC Wimbledon

0: Champions League draws?
1: Yes.
0: Okay.
1: There were draws yesterday.
0: Okay.
1: And yeah, there are some tricky games for you guys.
0: United.
1: Yeah.
0: Okay.
1: But I think the group that I found trickiest is the PSG games. If I can pull out my fixtures, the PSG games looked like the toughest of the lot. But United definitely not the easiest of draws. I'm trying to see what you guys are in pot what two. Yeah, so United have Bayern Munich,
0: okay,
1: Atleti, Roma,
0: wow,
1: Sporting, Leipzig, Villarreal, and then of course the last two, there's Sabah and Como. Como are not the easiest team.
0: Como is where we have Fabregas, yes. Ah.
1: That was where we have Fabregas. So, not the easiest of games, but anyway, I'm sure Carrick is up to it. Quickly going through some of the other ones, the big name.
0: Okay.
1: Arsenal have got Madrid at home. They're away to Bayern Munich, at home to Dortmund, away to Real Betis, home to Lille, and away to Napoli. So not the easiest as well.
0: Yeah.
1: The other ones, yeah, that's pot four. That's easy enough. Liverpool have got Atleti, Inter, Porto, Bruges, Villarreal, Fenerbahce, Lens, and LASK. It's reasonable.
0: Mm-hmm.
1: It's reasonable. But yeah, like I was saying earlier, Paris have got Barcelona, Man City, Roma, Villa, Galatasaray. Like, those are some tough games.
0: Oh, yeah.
1: You know, but we know that they usually light it up in the further stages. Yeah. Some of the games. Have I skipped any important team? Not really, right?
0: No, you haven't. All right, nice. I mean, it just feels good to even just have United being spoken about in these Champions League fixtures. However we're going to perform, I think we could just start from the fact that we're back, and it's exciting as a United fan.
1: Okay.
0: Yeah.
1: Okay. Tonight, let's get into our predictions.
0: Indeed. All right, so... Crystal Palace face Manchester City. Definitely going for a City win there. I don't know.
1: Yeah, I think City wins this one.
0: Okay.
1: Yeah.
0: And then we move into Saturday. Liverpool start off things on that day. They face Nottingham Forest. I'm convinced of Areola suddenly putting his team together. He should be winning this one at home.
1: Yeah, they should be winning this one. Forest have started off with two losses.
0: Mm-hmm.
1: You just hope that the home comforts should get them over. And it's a Glasner team.
0: Yeah,
1: so not an easy team to play.
0: Mm-hmm.
1: But they should be. They should be winning this.
0: All right, Bournemouth, Everton. Tricky fixture this one, but I'm gonna go with Bournemouth.
1: Okay, I'll. And Everton, I've had a good start.
0: Yeah.
1: I guess when in doubt, I'll go for a draw.
0: Okay.
1: Yeah, and a Coventry win.
0: Really?
1: Yeah, I'll give them their first win.
0: Okay.
1: Mm-hmm.
0: How to beat Coventry, and then Tottenham to beat Newcastle.
1: Man, these things are quite hard to call so early in the season. I'll go for Spurs' first victory as well.
0: And then we move on to Sunday. Chelsea will be playing. I think they should beat Brighton.
1: Yeah, I agree with that.
0: Leeds versus Brentford. I think tight fixture, but Brentford edges Leeds over this one. Slight.
1: I'll go with Leeds on that.
0: Probably. Okay.
1: Mm-hmm.
0: Sunderland, Fulham to win it.
1: Oof.

0: I'll go for a draw.
1: Okay. United versus Ipswich, I'm going for a draw.
0: United to win this one.
1: I'm not convinced yet, so. And then Monday night football, do we wait for that one or do we go for it?
0: The champions win that one.
1: The champions win easily, yeah.
0: Yeah.
1: All right, that is our predictions. Quickly to the back pages. What do we have before we get into our news?
0: If we quickly get to the star, Brad in the can. And that's Iraiola Cola. It's a can of a cola can with Bradley Bacola on it. Yesterday, yeah, I think when we're getting off air, we talked about that he is. The deal has been agreed in principle.
1: Okay.
0: Yeah, that's the star. The Mirror goes with Cola. He's the real thing. Cop hopeful of landing PSG star. That's, yeah. And there's also a small story here. Guns get Jews hope. Julian Alvarez.
1: Okay.
0: Yeah, they've told him he's definitely never going to Barcelona.
1: So it looks more likely to come to London.
0: Yeah.
1: Okay.
0: Quickly. I'll skip those two papers. And then, yeah, more on Bacola, more on Alvarez. And yeah, the story on FIFA in the dock, because apparently UEFA ready to bring criminal claims against Infantino.
1: Yeah, I had a feeling. How did I just let it go so easily? You know?
0: Yep. Otherwise, that's it.
1: It's not looking good for Mr. Infantino, but yeah, let's see how things go. Otherwise, it's 9:01 News 360 up next on the other side of that, the Battle Knockout Weekend.
2: Top of the morning, the headlines. Zimbabwe's veteran journalist praises Zambia and over 700 police officers deployed ahead of Kulamba ceremony. Chief correspondent for the Zimbabwe Broadcasting Corporation, ZBC, Ruben Bawe, has hailed the Zambian government for the instrumental role it played during the liberation struggle of Zimbabwe in the 1980s. Mr. Bawe, who is leading a media crew from ZBC in documenting Zimbabwean grave sites in Zambia of Zimbabweans who lost their lives during the liberation struggle, says the country's extended generosity to housing the historical sites is a sign of cemented cordial bilateral relations. Speaking when the media crew paid a courtesy call on Luangwa District Commissioner Luke Shikani, Mr. Bawe expressed happiness with the current status of the graves at Kakaro and Kalavulamanja in the district. He further explained that the media crew visited other memorial and historical sites in Nampundwe, Kawe, Chikumbi, Mukushi, and Mulungushi in Kawe.
3: News 360.
2: Eastern Province Police Commanding Officer Robertson Mwemba says over 700 police officers have been deployed to Katete District ahead of the Kulamba traditional ceremony of the Chewa people. Mr. Mwemba says the police command is adequately prepared to ensure that law and order prevail during, before and after the ceremony. Speaking to the media at his office, Mr. Mwemba said police will ensure that all road users strictly adhere to traffic rules to promote road safety throughout the ceremony. He said the police will be on hand to protect people and safeguard property.
3: News 360.
2: For international news, we monitored the BBC.
4: The Chinese authorities say rescuers have evacuated more than 1,000 people from the disaster zone in southern Tibet following Wednesday's catastrophic floods and mudslides. Chinese state television said more than 500 tourists were among the rescued. In northern Nepal, the search for survivors continued through the night. Nearly 500 people are confirmed to have died in Nepal, with more than 800 still missing. President Trump has issued an executive order renaming Lake Ontario, which borders both the United States and Canada, as Lake America. The US president had repeatedly threatened the measure online amid an escalating trade row. Canada's Prime Minister Mark Carney reaffirmed that Canadians would continue to call the body of water Lake Ontario now and always.
3: News 360.
2: The US dollar is trading at 19 kwacha, 2 ngwe. The Great British Pound is trading at 25 kwacha, 86 ngwe. The euro is trading at 22 kwacha, 17 ngwe. And the South African rand is trading at 1 kwacha, 19 ngwe. These rates are according to the Bank of Zambia. Please take note that they're indicative and may vary from bank to bank.
3: Rocking Sports.
2: Carlos Alcaraz will start his U.S. Open title defense against Russia's Roman Saifolin in the first serious examination of his fitness following a long-term wrist injury. Second seed Alcaraz, who won the men's title in New York last year, has not played a competitive singles match for more than 4 months because of his inflammation in his playing right wrist. Despite his lack of action, the 23-year-old Spaniard is still considered by many as a favorite to win the triumph again, particularly because his great rival, Jannik Sinner, is not playing due to a knee injury. Breezy this morning, pleasant with sunshine. Highs will hit 23 degrees. The night will be clear, with lows dropping to 13 degrees. Sunset is expected at 18:01. The headlines. Zimbabwe's veteran journalist praises Zambia and over 700 police officers deployed ahead of Kulamba ceremony. My name is Temwani Nkata. Good morning.
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7: 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Showdown. It's the three-way Battle Knockout weekend. Three voices, three minds, three completely different vibes. Mr. Rock, Thrillmatic, TJ. 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

0: weekend. Anything goes, but not everyone survives.
1: Good morning, Rock Nation. We're here now. The battle is about to begin. All right, so simple rules, right? And I can't overemphasize the voting speed. All right, for us to move from one round to the next, it's all up to you. So the moment you hear the third song play, please do start voting. 0979-190-155 or 0961-762536. I'm going first, and then Mr. Rock will go next and last. The champ who's not here, Dramatic.
2: Mm-hmm. Absentia.
1: Absentia, yeah. All right, so I don't know, Mr. Rock. How are you feeling? You returning this one?
2: No, I'm okay. I'm good with the songs.
1: Okay.
2: Like I said last week, that we will move it up a notch from the slow songs I chose. Yeah, just. I think these are good Friday energy songs.
1: Okay.
2: Yep.
1: All right. I don't know about energy, but mine certainly do have a Friday feel. At least, that's what I think. But you're the judge. Let's get into it. Round one coming up. Good morning.
0: Your morning crew. TJ, Mr. Rock, and Thrill. 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Start strong. Start fresh. Round one. Who goes first? TJ.

0: Round one. Next up, Mr. Rock.
1: JY, turn me up. Miami. All my scammers and my kid money.

0: Closing up round one, that is Music of the Fugees on Rock FM 96.5. Ready or not, that is Thematic Selection for round one. Before that, played you Music of Young Miami, Spend That. That's Mr. Rock Selection for this round. I went with Brandon Lulu with Tando Lami. All right. So, where are you going to go, Rock Nation? Let's get 40.
1: What's with that silly laugh? Let's do it.
0: Good morning, Thrill. Hi. Hello.
2: Hey, what's up, man? How you doing?
0: How are you?
1: Masetti.
0: How are you? Oh, yeah. You know those guys that just sit in the corner and it's like a tough question in class and they're just out there alone.
1: Snickering.
2: Nah, not this dude, man. I'm the champ. Don't forget that.
0: Yeah, welcome to the show, Thrill.
2: Yeah, no doubt, man. Great to be here, as always.
0: All right. Rock Nation, how's it going to go? Kai, good morning. Says, that score was an awesome album. Made me want to collect the solo LPs. Fugees, baby.
2: That's right. That's right, Kai. You know what time it is.
0: Yeah. We locked in. Let the battle begin. Okay. Yeah, Teddy. Vote, please. All right. Thank you to know that you're locked in, but it'd be even more important to know when you do vote who you're going for.
2: The song you played.
0: Yeah.
2: What's his face?
0: Brandon Lulu.
2: Okay.
0: Yeah. What?
2: And what's the title?
0: Tando Lami.
2: Okay.
1: What?
0: So wait, let's get this straight. What you guys are always going to be attacking my selection.
2: Who's not attacking?
0: It's not up to you. It's about the Rock Nation.
1: You attacked your own songs.
2: You brought this stuff up.
0: Oh, wow. I love Miami Piano. That is the feel yesterday. I'm enjoying Friday.
2: Yesterday, though.
0: Yeah?
2: So I was in production.
0: Uh-huh.
2: And there was this compilation of your songs.
0: Yeah.
2: My goodness me. I think I developed a six-pack from love.
0: Okay, Drew, let's see how it goes.
2: They haven't heard the other two. Wait.
0: See how I'm saying this is seemingly an attack now.
1: Doodle song, Brandon Doodle.
0: You guys are you're breaking the rules. This is not supposed to happen.
1: Which rules are those?
2: What rules?
0: This whole when I was selecting your songs. You know, why?
2: I wasn't selecting
0: your
2: songs.
0: Wait till you hear the other songs. I mean, bro, getting them ready.
1: I haven't heard them, so I'm curious.
2: But I heard them, so that's so the thing.
1: Don't include me in this sabotage. I only speak after I hear a song.
0: Yeah.
1: And the Brandon song is all right.
0: All right. You know, fairness.
1: Not the best of his songs, but it's all right.
0: Rock Nation, what do you think? All right, 0979-190-155 or 0961-762-536. Remember, the numbers are also available on WhatsApp, so you can quickly just send us in your voice note or you can vote via that that platform. And yeah, we can get moving to round two. All right, so round one has my song selection, Brandon Lulu with Tando Lami. Mr. Rock went with Young Miami, Spend That. Thrill went with the Fugees, Ready or Not. All right, which one are you going for in this particular round? Oh, by the way, Mr. Rock, Thrill has gone ahead and made his predictions.
1: Okay.
0: Yeah, so the Crystal Palace City game, he's also going for City. Liverpool versus Nottingham Forest is going for a Liverpool win. The Bournemouth versus Everton is going for Bournemouth. Coventry City versus Hull City, he'll go with a Hull City win.
1: Right, because of Beach United.
2: Absolutely.
0: Yeah, Tottenham versus Newcastle, he thinks that's going to be a draw. For Sunday, Chelsea-Brighton is going for Brighton. Leeds versus Brentford, he's going for a Brentford win. Sunderland versus Fulham, he's going for a Fulham win. United versus Ipswich, United to win. For Monday night football, well, Villa versus Arsenal, he's going for the champs to win that. Arsenal to win.
1: Okay. Right,
0: so, yeah, those are the predictions for this weekend from the champs.
2: So, what are the scores, though?
0: 4-3-3.
2: Oh, so 4-3-3. That sounds like a football formation.
0: Yeah.
1: Yeah, it does. It does.
0: Okay. I'm going for the late song, We Are Back, Babe.
2: No, it's the last song. Probably the last song.
0: I'm reading it as it is.
2: Yeah, probably.
1: No, we need to hear the title or the artist. Yeah, we don't know what that
0: yeah,
1: is.
0: Yeah, we're going back, babe. Ghost from Zama Stone.
2: Yeah, yeah, definitely. That's my vote.
1: What do you mean, definitely?
0: Oh, yeah, yeah. Obviously,
2: we're
1: how,
2: back, baby.
1: That's how they speak at in Zama Stone.
2: No, we're back, baby.
1: You know, he's insinuating something.
2: I'm not insinuating anything.
1: No, I know the undertones here.
2: No,
1: I can read between the lines.
2: There are no innuendos here. You're reading through this too much.
0: Yeah, Michael, good morning. Says, I agree with T. Why are you guys talking down on his songs? Those are his selections. But anyway, through takes it.
2: That's right. Michael, you the man.
1: So vote for it then.
0: You sympathize and really have to say all those things. You know what I mean?
1: Yeah, like, is that all necessary? So just voted and moved
0: just
1: on.
0: Just vote.
2: Let Michael express himself.
0: No.
2: If Mike wants to say something,
1: let him start a podcast. You know what I mean?
2: Mike, I got you.
0: All of that, oh, to come and vote for somebody else. Oh, please, Mike.
2: It's okay to justify some of these things.
0: No. Let's get into round two. That's coming up. All right.
3: This is
4: all right, let's go.
3: 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Rock FM. Round one. Who goes first? TJ. Round two. Who goes first? TJ.

0: Battle Knockout Weekend on Rock. The conversation's in the background. Nader C with 10 over no, 10.
1: I don't like hypocrites.
2: You know, if there was a fly on the wall in here, it would be a problem. You better make sure those mics are
1: there's
2: closed.
1: There's a reason the mics get closed.
0: All right, so Nader C is rheumatic selection for round two, 10 over 10. Before that, Drake Shebang for Mr. Rock and my selection. Very unique. Classic Zambian hip hop.
2: What is that?
0: Kapuka.
2: What is that?
0: Big dress.
2: What is that?
0: No, but if you're shooting me down, I might as well pick myself up.
2: We haven't shot you down anyway.
0: All right, so which way are you going? Tsukwa, good morning to you. Question here, is Nader C still active?
2: Yeah, that's a good question.
1: I was actually thinking that.
2: Because
1: I remember he came.
0: He was mayor or something, right?
2: He's using his MSc.
0: Okay, cool, yeah.
1: Masters in science, something.
2: Yes.
0: Nice. All right, so Tsuka is going for that song. It says 10 over 10 for the win.
2: There we go. 10 over 10.
0: All right. Tsuka, thank you very much. Nice to hear from you. Mr. Eddie Chishala Paroma, going for thrill. Ja bless, rock family.
2: Yeah. That's right.
0: Let's vote. All right. 0979.
2: Lake America.
0: Oh, my God.
1: Yeah. Look what you've done.
0: I think that every time we have a battle, I'm really not going to use my headphones. Thrill. Jesus, where do you get this energy? All right. Chewe says 10 over 10.
2: Hey!
0: Oh, God.
2: Oh, my goodness. We're back, baby.
1: Yeah.
0: Is that wrong?
1: Yeah.
0: That means that for us all planned,
2: America.
0: Right?
1: Yeah.
0: We can't play that.
1: No.
0: Oh, man.
1: Now one day it will be played.
2: you guys got something?
0: Yeah, no.
2: We're actually going to rename Kariba to Lake Zambia.
1: Yeah, why not?
2: Yeah.
1: Well, we're at it.
2: Yeah.
1: Those Zimbos, better
2: they better chill.
1: They better recognize.
2: It's our lake.
1: It's actually our water. No more sharing. I've stopped sharing.
0: Mazian. All right. Also, you spoke about Smooth IK.
2: Well, yeah. Smooth Talk comes to an end tonight.
0: Oh, okay.
2: The last Smooth Talk for the past, 24 years?
0: Wow.
2: Yeah.
1: That's amazing.
0: That's amazing.
2: It's amazing. It's an amazing run.
1: I think the only thing that's been running longer is the news.
2: Yeah.
0: Yeah.
2: True. He's been very consistent.
1: Yeah, congratulations
2: to him,
1: super
2: consistent.
1: Man.
0: Never went on a break.
2: Never.
0: Really?
2: Never been on a break for 24 years.
0: That's not easy work. To be honest.
1: No, it's not. You have to book guests
0: in advance
1: every week.
0: And that's the biggest headache with these shows.
1: Yeah. So it's and not
2: the production part.
1: To be fair, not the easiest. I mean when I went on then.
0: Yeah.
1: I know it improved. The studio's improved over time. But like he's had to work through some really tough circumstances.
0: Yeah.
1: And quality of
0: the production,
1: and stuff, you know, but he's worked through it, and congratulations to him.
2: Yeah,
1: 24
2: congratulations
1: years.
2: To
1: that's
2: the legend that is Smooth IK.
1: It's how many people has he interviewed, man? You said how many episodes has he done?
2: 1,248.
1: Wow,
0: and in each episode, man. It's obviously not just one person on the show,
1: that's a lot of
0: that's
1: guests.
0: A lot of guests,
2: yeah.
1: I wonder who he's got for his last one.
2: Yeah, that would be nice. That would be nice to see.
1: I don't know. He didn't.
2: I wonder who his first guest was.
1: Was that?
2: Yeah.
0: And also, so
2: you were pretty much in the beginning, yeah.
1: That's 2000.
2: Yeah, that's pretty much in the beginning.
1: That was like 2000, I think.
0: Okay.
1: When did Wella come out?
2: Did you hear that?
0: When did that come out?
1: Wella.
0: What is that?
1: Okay. Wella.
0: What is Wella?
2: Wella.
1: Wella. Woo. Ah, baby, you go ooh. Wella. Wella.
0: You didn't say it like that. The first one didn't come out like
1: that. Yeah, I said it without the B. Wella.
0: Okay.
1: You want me to say it?
0: That's Chameleon's song, right?
2: Yeah.
1: Yes.
0: Wella.
1: Yes.
0: Okay.
2: That was his first single, yeah?
1: That was the first single.
0: Ah.
1: Okay. The one we were pushing then.
0: Okay.
2: When you were David Sling.
1: Yes, before it turned to Sling Beats.
2: Yeah.
1: Actually, it was David's.
0: David Sling.
1: Yeah.
2: Oh, okay.
0: David Sling. In the Bible.
1: Bring down Goliath.
0: Oh, okay.
1: That time, the idea was to bring down Mondo Music.
0: Ah.
1: So it was David Sling.
0: Okay.
1: Yeah. Okay. But Mondo Music was too big.
0: It was too big. Yeah.
1: And then, of course, congratulations to what they did. And Tisha Folatier and the team there. They were too big. They were too organized.
0: Yeah.
1: We were just like a bedroom studio. Mm-hmm. Knocking out songs left, right, and center. But yeah, we took that man there. We're both very shy. Couldn't look in the camera and stuff.
2: For real?
1: Yeah. It was an awkward interview, that's for sure.
2: You don't say it.
1: I'm saying it. Just like Wella. I'm saying it.
0: All right. We have to get into round three.
2: Oh, do we?
0: Yes.
2: Oh, yeah. Oh, yeah.
0: And after that, we'll be back. Twala Wella.
1: Twala Wella.
3: 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TJ. In the morning with Mr. Rock and Thrill. Round three. Who goes first? TJ.

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Who did what we're doing with rap? Man couldn't sell out his show after all them years of doing a cat. Sprinter, 2 gal in a van, in her. 2 man in Milan, heard one of my things dating. P Diddy need 20% or whatever she bags. Outside, my head in my hands.

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I got too many, got too many, many, and I got. They could last me the next 2 weeks. Alright.

0: 3, that's Method Man. I'll be there for you. Yeah, you're all I need.
1: No, that's a lot of stuff.
0: Excuse me, sir.
1: Now, that's a classic. Not that stuff you were throwing around saying, this classic, whatever. Don't throw around words like that. Now, that's a classic.
0: Before that, Central C and Dave with Sprinter. And, yeah, Friday with Text, all right? So, we close off this battle. Charles, good morning. Nice to hear from you. It says, Method Man.
1: Charles, you know what time it is. Mm-hmm.
0: Charles,
1: My Charlie Coo.
0: Mm. Great giving names now for your podcast. Charlie Coo. David, good morning. And he says, and I was thinking about going old school with my playlist today. Can't go wrong with the oldies, Method Man.
1: Mm. No doubt. That's a classic.
0: Yeah. Naomi says, good morning. Voting for Thrill. Also, when is the podcast dropping? Because you guys keep saying soon, which keeps turning into months of waiting.
1: What's that? Our podcast?
0: Yes.
1: No, just wait. Good things take time.
2: Yeah. It could even come in 2028.
1: Or 31.
2: Yeah.
0: Okay.
2: Yeah. In the next election cycle, we can do what we want.
1: Nobody tells us what to do.
0: I really don't think. Somebody's just curious. They're concerned.
2: Yeah, but why are they concerned?
0: Who's driven NAMSA like that? Nobody's pushing you around or anything.
1: There's nobody tells us what to do.
0: Oh, my.
2: And we're tired of waiting. Ah, who's we?
0: Naomi, it's coming. Yeah, it's coming.
2: No, Naomi, it's a lot of work behind the scenes.
1: Yeah, it's a lot.
2: Yesterday, I realized that Netflix has launched a podcast section.
1: Really?
2: Yeah.
1: The okay.
2: This is interesting podcasts.
1: Okay.
2: Yeah.
0: Oh, yeah. I saw that. I saw a post.
1: Mm-hmm. Like, oh, okay. I'll check it out.
2: They've got true crime. They've got sports. They've got lifestyle stuff.
1: Nice. Yeah.
2: So, Naomi, we want to be on Netflix.
1: We want to. We are going to be on Netflix.
0: Yeah. So, you see, Naomi, it's a lot of planning.
2: A lot of work.
0: And work behind the scenes. So.
1: We're going global.
0: Stay patient. Stay patient. Yeah. Let's see, what else we got?
1: Hey, it's done. What do you
0: lots
1: mean?
0: Lots of texts from Rock Nation here, so I'm just trying to be fair, you know.
1: Okay.
0: Yeah, Mr. Rock is
1: hoping that you can get a vote.
2: You're trying to find a vote.
1: Did you get a vote?
0: No, it's done, man. It's
1: you didn't get any single vote
0: doesn't
1: today,
0: really
1: did you?
0: Matter. You've won every round.
1: I'm saying, did you get a single
0: yes,
1: vote?
0: Yes, I did vote.
1: Where?
0: I get a single
1: which
0: vote.
1: Which one?
0: As I go through the messages, I think you'll be able to hear it.
2: Looking for votes. Canvassing.
0: Oh,
2: extending the show.
0: It's too late. What even matters? Kawaso in Jamaica says, good morning, Rock.
2: Like Jamaica? A nickname for a place in Zambia?
1: Yeah, you know,
0: you know
1: I mean?
0: How we have like these countries in this town?
2: Yeah, that's what I'm saying. Like a nickname for a place?
1: Yeah. Yeah. Okay,
2: so where is Jamaica?
0: America? I don't know. Kawaso, confirm where Jamaica is. I'm not too sure. Where is Jamaica?
1: Yeah, so there's a whole lot of greens there.
2: Mm. Is that Chubolia?
0: Maybe,
2: Chubolia. That's the only thing I can.
0: I don't think they're going to Jamaica. It must be Jamaica.
2: Mm-hmm.
1: Yeah. Oh, Jamaica.
0: Jamaica, bagam.
2: That's how people speak?
0: Yeah.
2: That side?
0: I bet they'll put it in
2: that's
0: natural.
2: Some serious stereotyping.
1: This guy. Can you imagine what he's doing?
2: Last time he was doing cops' voices. I was doing how people speak in Chubolia. You know, and they should not find you on the streets, these people.
0: Let's not do that. Like,
1: you know when you catch this guy?
2: Yeah, like,
1: he's always on TV at like 18 hours.
2: Yeah, you catch him. Yeah. You catch him. It's somewhere in Long Acres. Don't
0: we're
2: come
0: peaceful,
2: here.
0: We're a peaceful country.
2: If there's any action to be taken against him, TV station. Not here. They are not here.
0: Wow. So much for being a team.
2: Inbox for details. And
1: we'll
2: directions.
1: Give you a direction, location.
0: Yeah, somebody's asking it. Was that a flawless victory?
1: Yes, it was.
2: It was. 3-0.
0: Mr. Rock and I had prepared something.
2: It will be used.
0: To be used.
2: One day.
0: Really? Someday.
2: Nation.
1: It was for me.
2: Yes.
1: Okay, now. Now you gotta play the champions here.
0: No.
2: We don't have it.
0: We don't have it.
1: No. I know where it is.
2: No.

0: happens. Oh, it's news time. They keep telling us about failing to keep time. Can we go?
1: Oh, yeah, Kutameka is near 7070 Road.
2: Oh. Mm-hmm.
0: All right.
2: So that's cool. Like Lusaka West?
1: Yes.
0: Yes.
2: Okay.
1: All right.
0: Alrighty.
1: Congratulations, Thrill. Until next week, no doubt. Bye.
2: What?
1: We're out. Back on Monday. Thank you for listening.
3: Top of the morning, the headlines. Zimbabwe's veteran journalist praises Zambia and over 700 police officers deployed ahead of Kulamba ceremony. Chief correspondent for the Zimbabwe Broadcasting Corporation, ZBC, Ruben Bawe, has hailed the Zambian government for the instrumental role it played during the liberation struggle of Zimbabwe in the 1980s. Mr. Bawe, who is leading a media crew from ZBC in documenting Zimbabwean grave sites in Zambia of Zimbabweans who lost their lives during the liberation struggle, says the country's extended generosity to housing the historical sites is a sign of cemented cordial bilateral relations. Speaking when the media crew paid a courtesy call on Luangwa District Commissioner Luke Shikani, Mr. Bawe expressed happiness with the current status of the graves at Kakaro and Kalavulamanja in the district. He further explained that the media crew visited other memorial and historical sites in Nampundwe, Kawe, Chikumbi, Mukushi, and Mulungushi in Kawe.
4: News 360.
3: Eastern Province Police Commanding Officer Robertson Mwemba says over 700 police officers have been deployed to Katete District ahead of the Kulamba traditional ceremony of the Chewa people. Mr. Mwemba says the police command is adequately prepared to ensure that law and order prevail during, before and after the ceremony. Speaking to the media at his office, Mr. Mwemba said police will ensure that all road users strictly adhere to traffic rules to promote road safety throughout the ceremony. He said the police will be on hand to protect people and safeguard property.
4: News 360.
3: For international news, we monitored the BBC.
5: The Chinese authorities say rescuers have evacuated more than 1,000 people from the disaster zone in southern Tibet following Wednesday's catastrophic floods and mudslides. Chinese state television said more than 500 tourists were among the rescued. In northern Nepal, the search for survivors continued through the night. Nearly 500 people are confirmed to have died in Nepal, with more than 800 still missing. President Trump has issued an executive order renaming Lake Ontario, which borders both the United States and Canada, as Lake America. The U.S. president had repeatedly threatened the measure online amid an escalating trade row. Canada's Prime Minister Mark Carney reaffirmed that Canadians would continue to call the body of water Lake Ontario now and always.
4: News 360.
3: The US dollar is trading at 19 kwacha to ngwe. The Great British Pound is trading at 25 kwacha 86 ngwe. The euro is trading at 22 kwacha 17 ngwe. And the South African rand is trading at 1 kwacha 19 ngwe. These rates are according to the Bank of Zambia. Please take note that they're indicative and may vary from bank to bank.
4: Rocking Sports.
3: Carlos Alcaraz will start his U.S. Open title defense against Russia's Roman Saifolin in the first serious examination of his fitness following a long-term wrist injury. Second seed Alcaraz, who won the men's title in New York last year, has not played a competitive singles match for more than 4 months because of his inflammation in his playing right wrist. Despite his lack of action, the 23-year-old Spaniard is still considered by many as a favorite to win the triumph again, particularly because his great rival, Jannik Sinner, is not playing due to a knee injury. Breezy this morning, pleasant with sunshine. Highs will hit 23 degrees. The night will be clear, with lows dropping to 13 degrees. Sunset is expected at 18:01. The headlines. Zimbabwe's veteran journalist praises Zambia and over 700 police officers deployed ahead of Kulamba ceremony. My name is Temwani Nkata. Good morning.
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1: 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It's a showdown.
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1: 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It's the three-way Battle Knockout weekend. Three voices, three minds, three completely different vibes. Mr. Rock, Thrillmatic, TJ. 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

0: the headlines. Government to strengthen cybersecurity capacity and Kapirim Porshi man killed by elephant. Ministry of Technology and Science Permanent Secretary Brilliant Havenzel says government will continue to strengthen the country's cybersecurity capacity. And Dr. Havenzel says government recognises that a secure digital environment is fundamental to the success of Zambia's digital transformation agenda. Dr. Havenzel cited the establishment of the Zambia Cybersecurity Framework through the Cybersecurity Act No. 3 of 2025 and the Cybercrimes Act No. 4 of 2025, alongside the Data Protection Act, in addition to the Electronic Communications and Transactions Framework.
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0: An attempt to capture a picture of a wandering elephant turned fatal when the elephant suddenly charged at a 53-year-old of Malitua village in Kapirim Porshi district, Central Province. Abel Mukuni was attempting to photograph the elephant with his mobile phone when it attacked him, killing him instantly. The incident happened on August 26, around 10 hours in Misiku village in the Nalituba area under Chief Kiprepo's chiefdom. Zenis reports that Central Province Police Commanding Officer Limekani Chirua confirmed that the deceased was standing about 4 meters from the elephant when it suddenly charged at him. Mr. Chirua said the elephant struck Mr. Mukuni with its trunk before trampling him, thereby inflicting fatal injuries.
1: News 360.
0: For international news, we monitored the BBC.
2: State media in China say rescue operations in southern Tibet have resumed following Wednesday's catastrophic floods and mudslides. They'd been temporarily suspended after hours of heavy rain sparked fears of more flooding. More than 800 people are still missing. The US Immigration Enforcement Agency, ICE, has signed a multi-million dollar deal to buy 6,000 pairs of gloves that can deliver electric shocks. The device is a normal patrol glove, but once activated, its electrical mode can deliver up to 380 volts when making contact with a person's skin.
1: News 360.
0: The US dollar is trading at 19 kwacha, 3 ngwe. The Great British Pound, 25 kwacha, 86 ngwe. The Euro, 32 kwacha, 18 ngwe. And the South African Rand, 1 kwacha, 19 ngwe. These rates are according to the Bank of Zambia. Please take note, they are indicative and may vary from bank to bank.
1: Rocking Sports.
0: Rafinha continued his strong start to the season as he helped Barcelona make it 2 wins from 2 in La Liga with victory over Athletic Club at Spotify Camp Nou. The Brazil winger scored a wonderful goal, his third of the campaign, when he rounded Athletic goalkeeper Unai Simon before Fermin Lopez secured the victory with 8 minutes to go. Rodri also made his debut for Barcelona following his £65 million move from Manchester City as a second-half substitute. The day will be pleasant with plenty of sunshine. Highs are expected to reach 23 degrees. Tonight will be clear with lows dropping to 13 degrees. Sunset is expected at 18:01. The headlines. Government to strengthen cybersecurity capacity and Kapirim Porshi man killed by elephant. My name is Anne-Marie Thompson-Tembo.
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1: 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Hey, who this for?

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Falling hard on another hemisphere. 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

0: 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Somebody tell them people Mr. Hem is here.
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0: Mr. Hem is here.
1: Whoa, whoa, whoa, whoa, whoa, whoa.
0: Mr. Hem.
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0: the headlines. Government to strengthen cybersecurity capacity and Kapirim Porshi man killed by elephant. Ministry of Technology and Science Government Secretary Brilliant Havenzo says government will continue to strengthen the country's cybersecurity capacity. And Dr. Havenzo says government recognises that a secure digital environment is fundamental to the success of Zambia's digital transformation agenda. Dr. Havenzo cited the establishment of the Zambia Cybersecurity Framework through the Cybersecurity Act No. 3 of 2025 and the Cybercrimes Act No. 4 of 2025, alongside the Data Protection Act, in addition to the Electronic Communications and Transactions Framework.
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0: An attempt to capture a picture of a wandering elephant turned fatal when the elephant suddenly charged at a 53-year-old of Nalitua village in Kapirim Porshi district, Central Province. Abel Mukuni was attempting to photograph the elephant with his mobile phone when it attacked him, killing him instantly. The incident happened on August 26, around 10 hours in Misiku village in the Nalituba area under Chief Kipepo's chiefdom. Zenith reports that Central Province Police Commanding Officer Limekani Chirua confirmed that the deceased was standing about 4 meters from the elephant when it suddenly charged at him. Mr. Chirua said the elephant struck Mr. Mukuni with its trunk before trampling him, thereby inflicting fatal injuries.
1: News 360.
0: For international news, we monitored the BBC.
2: State media in China say rescue operations in southern Tibet have resumed following Wednesday's catastrophic floods and mudslides. They'd been temporarily

0: temporarily suspended after hours of heavy rain sparked fears of more flooding. More than 800 people are still missing. The US Immigration Enforcement Agency, ICE, has signed a multi-million dollar deal to buy 6,000 pairs of gloves that can deliver electric shocks. The device is a normal patrol glove, but once activated, its electrical mode can deliver up to 380 volts when making contact with a person's skin.
1: News 360. The US dollar is trading at 19 kwacha, 3 ngwe. The Great British Pound, 25 kwacha, 86 ngwe. The Euro, 32 kwacha, 18 ngwe. And the South African Rand, 1 kwacha, 19 ngwe. These rates are according to the Bank of Zambia. Please take note, they are indicative and may vary from bank to bank.
2: Rocking Sports.
1: Rafinha continued his strong start to the season as he helped Barcelona make it 2 wins from 2 in La Liga with victory over Athletic Club at Spotify Camp Nou. The Brazil winger scored a wonderful goal, his third of the campaign, when he rounded Athletic goalkeeper Unai Simon before Fermin Lopez secured the victory with 8 minutes to go. Rodri also made his debut for Barcelona following his £65 million move from Manchester City as a second-half substitute. The day will be pleasant with plenty of sunshine. Highs are expected to reach 23 degrees. Tonight will be clear with lows dropping to 13 degrees. Sunset is expected at 18:01. The headlines. Government to strengthen cybersecurity capacity and Kaperian Porsche man killed by elephant. My name is Anne-Marie Thompson-Temple.
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0: 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Government to strengthen cybersecurity capacity and Kapirim Porshi man killed by elephant.
1: This weekend, the Battle Knockout gets real. It's the three-way Battle Knockout weekend. It's not just music. It's a showdown.
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1: Showdown. It's the three-way Battle Knockout weekend. Three voices, three minds, three completely different vibes. Mr. Rock, Thrillmatic, TJ. No limits, no genre restrictions. They're bringing their own selections. Any year, any sound.

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0: 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Hits.
1: Let's go. Sounds good. Real good.

0: talk down. It's not that normal, they're really ruined.
1: The headlines. Government to strengthen cybersecurity capacity and Kapirim Porshi man killed by elephant. Ministry of Technology and Science Permanent Secretary Brilliant Havenzel says government will continue to strengthen the country's cybersecurity capacity. And Dr. Havenzel says government recognises that a secure digital environment is fundamental to the success of Zambia's digital transformation agenda. Dr. Havenzel cited the establishment of the Zambia Cybersecurity Framework through the Cybersecurity Act No. 3 of 2025 and the Cybercrimes Act No. 4 of 2025, alongside the Data Protection Act, in addition to the Electronic Communications and Transactions Framework.
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1: An attempt to capture a picture of a wandering elephant turned fatal when the elephant suddenly charged at a 53-year-old of Malitua village in Kapirim Porshi district, Central Province. Abel Mukuni was attempting to photograph the elephant with his mobile phone when it attacked him, killing him instantly. The incident happened on August 26, around 10 hours in Misiku village in the Nalituba area under Chief Kipepo's chiefdom. Zenith reports that Central Province Police Commanding Officer Limekani Chirua confirmed that the deceased was standing about 4 meters from the elephant when it suddenly charged at him. Mr. Chirua said the elephant struck Mr. Mukuni with its trunk before trampling him, thereby inflicting fatal injuries.
2: News 360.
1: For international news, we monitored the BBC.
3: State media in China say rescue operations in southern Tibet have resumed following Wednesday's catastrophic floods and mudslides. They'd been temporarily suspended after hours of heavy rain sparked fears of more flooding. More than 800

0: 100 people are still missing. The US Immigration Enforcement Agency, ICE, has signed a multi-million dollar deal to buy 6,000 pairs of gloves that can deliver electric shocks. The device is a normal patrol glove, but once activated, its electrical mode can deliver up to 380 volts when making contact with a person's skin.
1: News 360.
2: The US dollar is trading at 19 kwacha, 3 ngwe. The Great British Pound, 25 kwacha, 86 ngwe. The Euro, 32 kwacha, 18 ngwe. And the South African Rand, 1 kwacha, 19 ngwe. These rates are according to the Bank of Zambia. Please take note, they are indicative and may vary from bank to bank.
1: Rocking Sports.
2: Rafinha continued his strong start to the season as he helped Barcelona make it 2 wins from 2 in La Liga with victory over Athletic Club at Sportify Camp Nou. The Brazil winger scored a wonderful goal, his third of the campaign, when he rounded Athletic goalkeeper Unai Simon before Fermín López secured the victory with 8 minutes to go. Rodri also made his debut for Barcelona following his £65 million move from Manchester City as a second-half substitute. The day will be pleasant with plenty of sunshine. Highs are expected to reach 23 degrees. Tonight will be clear with lows dropping to 13 degrees. Sunset is expected at 18:01. The headlines. Government to strengthen cybersecurity capacity and Kaperian Porsche man killed by elephant. My name is Anne-Marie Thompson-Temple.
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0: 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Government to strengthen cybersecurity capacity and Kapirim Porshi man killed by elephant.
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1: The headlines. Government to strengthen cybersecurity capacity and Kapirim Porshi man killed by elephant. Ministry of Technology and Science Permanent Secretary Brilliant Havenzel says government will continue to strengthen the country's cybersecurity capacity. And Dr. Havenzel says government recognises that a secure digital environment is fundamental to the success of Zambia's digital transformation agenda. Dr. Havenzel cited the establishment of the Zambia Cybersecurity Framework through the Cybersecurity Act No. 3 of 2025 and the Cybercrimes Act No. 4 of 2025, alongside the Data Protection Act, in addition to the Electronic Communications and Transactions Framework.
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1: An attempt to capture a picture of a wandering elephant turned fatal when the elephant suddenly charged at a 53-year-old of Nalitua village in Kapirim Porshi district, Central Province. Abel Mukuni was attempting to photograph the elephant with his mobile phone when it attacked him, killing him instantly. The incident happened on August 26, around 10 hours in Misiku village in the Nalituba area under Chief Kipripo's chiefdom. Zenith reports that Central Province Police Commanding Officer Limekani Chirua confirmed that the deceased was standing about 4 meters from the elephant when it suddenly charged at him. Mr. Chirua said the elephant struck Mr. Mukuni with its trunk before trampling him, thereby inflicting fatal injuries.
0: News 360.
1: For international news, we monitored the BBC.
2: State media in China say rescue operations in southern Tibet have resumed following Wednesday's catastrophic floods and mudslides. They'd been temporarily suspended after hours of heavy rain sparked fears of more flooding. More than 800 people are still missing. The US Immigration Enforcement Agency, ICE, has signed a multi-million dollar deal to buy 6,000 pairs of gloves that can deliver electric shocks. The device is a normal patrol glove, but

0: Once activated, its electrical mode can deliver up to 380 volts when making contact with a person's skin.
1: News 360. The US dollar is trading at 19 kwacha, 3 ngwe. The Great British Pound, 25 kwacha, 86 ngwe. The euro, 32 kwacha, 18 ngwe. And the South African rand, 1 kwacha, 19 ngwe. These rates are according to the Bank of Zambia. Please take note, they are indicative and may vary from bank to bank.
2: Rocking Sports.
1: Rafinha continued his strong start to the season as he helped Barcelona make it 2 wins from 2 in La Liga with victory over Athletic Club at Sportify Camp Nou. The Brazil winger scored a wonderful goal, his third of the campaign, when he rounded Athletic goalkeeper Unai Simon before Fermín López secured the victory with 8 minutes to go. Rodri also made his debut for Barcelona following his £65 million move from Manchester City as a second-half substitute. The day will be pleasant with plenty of sunshine. Highs are expected to reach 23 degrees. Tonight will be clear with lows dropping to 13 degrees. Sunset is expected at 18:01. The headlines. Government to strengthen cybersecurity capacity and Kaperian Porshi man killed by elephant. My name is Anne-Marie Thompson-Tembo. 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

0: That was music of the two super DJs, Junior Cowders and Ken Rowe, collectively known as Two Pilots. They recruit Natty Rico with those beautiful vocals on that one. And the song is called Where Is My Mind. Before that one, the Rock FM Essential new tune. And boy, has it been essential. Central C with something called The Team. Are you part of the team this afternoon? Marshmallow featuring Kelsey Ballerini came through as well with Another Drink. And I kickstarted the show with some Kiang Tufek, ET Music, and Shongo and Lacey with Heartbreak. Right here on your number one hit music station. And that's exactly how we kickstart the show on a Friday like this one. Yes, you know exactly how I feel about Fridays. It's Friday, man. It's Friday, finally, at the finish line. Man, it felt like a long week. Well, I'm actually lying. It felt like the days were flying, and I've been saying this the entire week. But anyways, nonetheless, I'm still excited that it is a Friday. I'm excited. I don't know about you, but I'm super excited. Whenever it's a Friday, you know what time it is, man. It's the end of what seemed to be a very, very hard week, all right? And I'll explain why a little bit later on the show. Because, this week has just been something else. Despite the days moving quite, quite fast, but this week has just been something else, man. But anyways, I'll get into that a little bit later on. First of all, allow me to welcome you to this here show. This is Live on Drive. It is your way every weekday, 14 to 18 hours on your number one hit music station, 96.5 Rock FM. And I'm your host for this year's show. My name is Terrence. Just in case you are new to it, welcome to it. In case you are, you already know what this is, well, best believe that you are doing the right thing by tuning in. And I do have a great show lined up for you as always. Today being a Friday, you know, we're going to keep it as chilled as possible, you know. Less talk, more music, and let the hits do most of the talking. So it's going to be hits after hits after hits all the way till 18 hours. Best believe that we are jump-starting our weekend in actual style right here on your number one hit music station. I hope your afternoon is going well. I hope your week was well. Let me know. Let's get interactive this fine afternoon. Let me know where you're tuned in from. Let me know what you're up to for the weekend, what you have planned. What it look like? Call me up, text me, WhatsApp me, 0979-190155. That's 0979-190155, or 0961-762536. That's 0961-762536. I have a text here. It says, T, how are you? Hey, I'm good. Still do not know who I'm speaking with here. Please be sure to sign your name if you don't mind. But I'm good. I'm pretty good. Can't complain, aside from a few heartbreaks here and there throughout the week. But nonetheless, I think we are good. We are good. And this show is definitely good to go. All right. So I do have your entertainment news coming your way in a very, very short while. Of course, the entertainment world this week has suffered a huge blow, several huge blows, actually. But we'll get into that a little bit later on. Of course, we got your tech news later on. Bizarre story for the day. Local stories as well. Get to hear about them right here in case you missed out on anything that was trending during the week or today, whatever it is. News from across the globe. Best believe you will hear about it right here on this show, because the aim is to keep you entertained. But of course, the other aim also is to keep you informed. So it's keeping you informed and keeping you entertained. And that is exactly what we are going to be doing this fine afternoon, the 28th of August, 2026. Just a little over 3 days left before we actually say goodbye to this month that I feel was an awful month. As we transition into the new month, I hope we are going into it with positive vibes. Yes, I always mention this. Go out there, spread love, spread kindness, spread that positive energy as well. And the positive energy part is the one I'm looking forward to the most as we get into September. Because we are definitely going to need it, man. As we wrap up the year, we are definitely going to need it. All right. Otherwise, you can hit me up on our socials as well. Like our page on Facebook, it is 96.5 Rock FM. On X and Instagram, it is at Rock FM ZM. 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

It is the music of Lost Frequencies and Nathan Nicholson with So Much Beauty Around Us. For this one, DOD and Nina with Feel For You right here on your number one hit music station. Have a message here from Joshua. It says, bring the hits, Mr. T. It's Friday. We are together. Yes. Exactly. That's exactly what we're doing. Don't you worry. Don't you worry. I got you. We got you all the way to 18 hours and beyond. Keep it right here and nowhere else. Here's John Summit featuring Devote and Julia Church with Shades of Blue.

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1: The headlines. Inauguration venue ready, according to Secretary to the Cabinet, and FRA urged to secure maize from damage.
0: This weekend, the Battle Knockout gets real. It's the three-way Battle Knockout weekend. It's not just music. It's a showdown. Showdown. Showdown. It's the three-way Battle Knockout weekend. Three voices, three minds, three completely different vibes. Mr. Rock, Thrillmatic, TJ. 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They're bringing their own selections. Any year, any sound.

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3: Had a number of good songs before the break. Madonna came through right before the break with something called Love Sensation. Ella Langley and Morgan Wallen with I Can't Love You Anymore. And right after the headlines, I had LP, Yobi and Blythe with I'll Stand By You. Bringing our time to 14:44. And welcome to it in case you're just joining us. Welcome to it. So we start the show now with our first story of the day, first trending story of the day. And unfortunately, it is on a sad note. I mentioned at the start of the show, and I mentioned this the whole show yesterday, that this has been one heck of a week, man. It's been one heck of a very, very devastating week, especially for the entertainment industry. All right. So first of all, we had Dolly Parton, who passed on the other day on Wednesday. Right, and then yesterday we got news of actor Tim Curry, who also died on Wednesday, a little bit later on. So let's just say within 24 hours, Dolly Parton and Tim Curry, who starred in movies such as Home Alone, the Home Alone franchise. All right, and then just a little over 24 hours, another big name in the Hollywood circles has passed on. This is like three big names in the Hollywood, or rather in the entertainment industry, that have passed on within the space of just over 24 hours. And this one also has struck me really, really hard, because it is none other than Optimus Prime voice actor Peter Cullen. My goodness, this one really, really hit hard. Actor Peter Cullen, who voiced popular characters including Optimus Prime in Transformers and Ariel in Disney's Winnie the Pooh franchise, has died at the age of 85. So sad. The Canadian actor began his most famous role as the heroic deep-voiced Optimus Prime for the Transformers TV series in 1984, then returned for seven Hollywood films from 2007 to 2023 and other spin-offs. Now, why I'm saying it's hit hard is because, look, I'm a huge Transformers fan. I've been watching Transformers since I was a kid. I actually had Transformers toys even, right? I watched the cartoon. I watched the transition into a TV series. I watched the transition into a Hollywood movie. You know what I mean? And Peter Cullen voiced Optimus Prime, obviously, who is the main protagonist in the Transformers franchise. The leader of the Autobots, all right? So this one has really, really touched me. And his voice is just absolutely unique, you know what I mean? Optimus Prime's voice always sends shivers down anybody who's watching Transformers' spine. So anyways, he has passed on at the age of 85. So sad. He also voiced depressive Donkey Ariel in TV animation The New Adventures of Winnie the Pooh from the late 1980s, as well as numerous related shows, films, and games. His other memorable voice parts included Car, the evil counterpart to Kit, in our TV show Knight Rider, the clicking vocalizations of the Predator in Arnold Schwarzenegger's 1987 film. Remember that movie? You know, the Predators that were like... Yeah, he did all those voices, and also the roles of King Kong in 1976. King Kong, obviously the giant, is it gorilla? Anyways, he died on Wednesday at his home in Los Angeles, a statement said. Peter Cullen passed away peacefully. According to their statement, Peter Cullen passed away peacefully, surrounded by his loving family and held in the hearts of his many friends and countless fans worldwide. I agree. His family asks that you honor his remarkable legacy by serving your communities and leading others with compassion, integrity, and loyalty. And always remember, be strong enough to be gentle. I'll explain where that is coming from in a very short while. So anyways, about Peter Cullen, he started his career on Canadian TV and radio, and was then a regular on programs like the Sonny and Cher show before deciding to concentrate on voice acting. And boy, did he absolutely thrive in the voice acting genre of the entertainment industry. So let's talk about where that last part of the family statement where it says, be strong enough to be gentle. Well, here's a story, actually, a very, very touching story about how he actually came up with the character, the voice of the character Optimus Prime, as you went for that audition. So his Optimus Prime voice was actually inspired by his older brother, who was a decorated U.S. Marine and Vietnam War veteran, who suggested he should play the character as a real hero. Don't be a Hollywood hero. He said, don't go yelling and screaming. He's strong enough to be gentle. So as you can tell, that's where that last part of the family statement came from. Right, he's strong enough to be gentle. And also, if you've watched the Transformers, any of the Transformers movies, you can tell that Optimus Prime is always calm. All right, no matter what the situation is, his voice is just that deep and very calm voice, very commanding voice. So that's where he got the character, or the voice of the character Optimus Prime. And he says that resonated with me, and I could hear his voice all the way to the audition. When he drops down, when he gets serious, is where I found Optimus Prime. And actually, Peter Cullen actually gave his brother a cut of the wages he received for playing Optimus Prime right up until his death. And the actor's performance was so good that it actually earned him a Daytime Emmy nomination for Outstanding Performer in an Animated Program in 2011. And he was honored with a Lifetime Achievement Award at the Children's and Family Emmy Awards in 2023. Let's have a feel. This is well, he's also known for obviously those legendary speeches that Optimus Prime gives at the end of every movie. Yeah, so this is one of them from one of the Transformers movies, and yeah, just have a feel of this.
4: This seed belongs to our creators, whoever they are. There remains a price on my head. I endanger you all if I stay. I shall take it where it can never be found.
5: Will we ever see you again?
4: Cade Yeager, I do not know. But whenever you look to the stars, think of one of them as my soul. Defend this family, Autobots. As they have you, defend all they can be. There are mysteries to the universe we were never meant to solve. But who we are and why we are here are not among them. Those answers we carry inside. I am Optimus Prime. And this message is to my creators. Leave planet Earth alone. Because I'm coming for you.
3: Jeez, man. Goosebumps. Goosebumps down my spine. Eesh. So, yeah, that was Peter Cullen. And many people think that his voice when he's doing Optimus Prime is probably... generated by some computer effects or whatever. You know, computer effects are added, none whatsoever. He actually voices it just the way you heard it. That's his actual voice. That's him actually voicing Optimus Prime with no effects whatsoever. No, fancy touch-ups by editors and whatnot. Nothing. That's actually him playing Optimus Prime. Absolutely brilliant, absolutely talented a man he was. And no another man that must be also touched about his passing is none other than our very own Thrillmatic, because around these parts he's also known as Roctimus Prime. That's right. So anyways, Peter Cullen's other roles included Monterey Jack in Chip and Dale Rescue Rangers, and he voiced characters also in the 1980s and 90s animated series, including Spider-Man, Donkey Kong, Alvin and the Chipmunks, Dungeons and Dragons, My Little Pony, DuckTales, and Gummy Bears as well. So, Ish, man, he's an absolute legend in the voice acting genre of the entertainment industry. His legend obviously will live on. I'm super touched. I know that the entire world, or anybody that followed him, his fans, are super touched. And my heart goes out to obviously everybody else, his family, his friends, everybody that followed his work. May his soul rest in eternal peace.
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1: The headlines. Inauguration venue ready, according to Secretary to the Cabinet, and FRA urged to secure maize from damage. Secretary to the Cabinet, Patrick Kangwa, has confirmed that the venue for the forthcoming inauguration ceremony for the President-elect, Hakainde Hichilema, is ready for Tuesday, September 1st, 2026. Speaking during his tour of Heroes Stadium, Mr. Kangwa assured that he is impressed with the work done so far by all stakeholders. Zinis reports that Mr. Kangwa thanked the combined inauguration committee for a job well done and for sticking to the planned organization.
0: News 360.
1: Muchinga Province Permanent Secretary Tuesday Walia has instructed the Food Reserve Agency, FRA, in the region to secure all the maize that it is buying from farmers during the current crop marketing season. Zanis reports that Dr. Walia said the agency should ensure that all the maize it is procuring is protected from either sunlight, rains, or any damage. He said he does not want to see any wastage of maize, which the FRA is buying using taxpayers' money.
0: News 360.
1: For international news, we monitored the BBC.
2: China's President Xi Jinping has held an emergency meeting to discuss rescue efforts after Wednesday's catastrophic floods and mudslides on the Tibet-Nepal border. Beijing has offered to provide relief for Nepal, where more than 500 people have died. Nepal's Prime Minister says hundreds of additional soldiers have been deployed to recover bodies along riverbanks. Sudan's government has lifted a two-year curfew and state of emergency in Khartoum as it tries to restore normal life in the war-damaged capital. Security patrols and checkpoints will remain. The move comes as government institutions return to the capital while fighting between the army and the rapid support forces continues elsewhere in Sudan.
0: News 360.
1: The US dollar is trading at 19 kwacha to ngwe. The Great British Pound, 25 kwacha 86 ngwe. The euro is trading at 22 kwacha 17 ngwe. And the South African rand, 1 kwacha 19 ngwe. These rates are according to the Bank of Zambia. Please take note, they are indicative and may vary from bank to bank.
0: Rocking Sports.
1: Mercedes have confirmed George Russell will take a grid penalty for exceeding his engine allocation, but are yet to decide which race to serve it at. Championship leader Kimi Antonelli will start at the back of the field at the next Formula One race in Italy next weekend, but Russell will also face the same repercussions at a race later this season. Despite having the best car for the majority of this year, both Mercedes drivers have suffered from engine unreliability and will need more than the four allotted power units for this season, thus incurring grid penalties. Lusaka was breezy this morning, otherwise pleasant with plenty of sunshine, with the highs at 23 degrees Celsius.

0: night will be clear with the lows at 13 degrees Celsius. The headlines. Inauguration venue ready, according to Secretary to the Cabinet, and FRA urged to secure maize from damage. My name is Terence Makwendo.
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Hits. Terrence, the Unstoppable, is live on Drive.

The music of Ella Langley with Choosing Texas, the Scooter remix. Before that one, the Rock FM Essential new tune, Central C with The Team. Martin Garrix also came through with Katarina. And also had some Paul Raven with Secret Crush. Bringing our time to 15:18. This is the second hour of the show. Welcome to it in case you're just joining us. Well, this is Live on Drive. And we started at 14 hours. We're going all the way to 18 hours. So you're a little bit late for it. But nonetheless, you are still in time to still enjoy the hits that are still coming your way on a Friday like this one, the 28th of August, 2026. All right, four more days or less than 4 days before we actually call it a wrap for the month of August. And I'm super excited to get into the brand new month and see what it has to offer. I hope it's going to be friendlier than this month has been. Anyways, let's get into some more news, some more entertainment news. I have been following this case, this story between Blake Lively and Justin Baldoni. And if you have been listening to the show, you might have heard me talk about this story quite a number of times, right? Because it has been in and out of court. And well, finally, a settlement has been arrived at. So Blake Lively has been awarded $400,000 of the $8 million that she tried to claim from her former co-star Justin Baldoni to cover her legal fees and costs to fight a defamation case that he brought. All right, let me explain. Let me do a bit of a backstory. So actress Blake Lively, who, by the way, is the wife of actor Ryan Reynolds, sued Justin Baldoni, who he himself is also an actor and a director. They co-starred and, Justin Baldoni directed and also starred in the 2024 film It Ends With Us. So Blake Lively sued him for sexual harassment and retaliation. And then he countersued for defamation. All right, so that's where the story is coming from. So, yeah, apparently during shooting of that movie, It Ends With Us, Blake Lively claims that Justin Baldoni, who was the director and her co-star, her love interest actually, in the movie, sexually harassed her. And then he countersued for defamation. So a judge dismissed Baldoni's defamation complaint last year in 2025. And she argued that she was entitled to $7.5 million to cover her lawyer's fees and $540,000 for other costs. Right, so they were at a stalemate. It was in and out of court every other day. But the judge said she could receive considerably less, a total of $407,451, because apparently the judge says she requested money for more people and time than was necessary to defend the defamation claim. Basically, the judge is saying she overdid it. She employed too many people to defend her. She had too many lawyer hours and they were unnecessary to defend the defamation case that was brought against her. She should not have claimed money for other intertwined costs to do with the wider legal battle. And she took a blunderbuss approach to calculating how many hours of lawyer's time she could claim for, the judge said. Baldoni, of course, denied harassing Lively or orchestrating a smear campaign against her. And then earlier this year, the judge dismissed parts of Lively's lawsuit against him, including the sexual harassment element. And then the following month, the pair agreed a settlement to end the case. So the judge allowed Blake Lively to recover some expenses under a 2023 California law designed to protect sexual harassment accusers from retaliatory defamation lawsuits brought by the men they accused. So both sides painted U.S. District Judge Lewis Lehman's latest decision as a victory. All right, so I guess that's a win-win for both of them, right? If both are saying, well, this, I guess it's a victory, because Justin Baldoni obviously was not about to pay $8 million. But he says, I guess $400,000 should be fine. I guess that is what they have agreed upon. But anyways, that is some news in the entertainment world. Always something in that world. And yeah, always a controversy. And I guess that's what makes it interesting at the end of the day, right? I guess that's why certain people actually stir up controversy for absolutely no reason but to get numbers and to get views and to get likes and to get followers. And sometimes some certain people overdo it. I'll get into a story later on. You can let me know how your Friday is going. What are you up to? What are your plans for the weekend? How's the afternoon going so far? Call me up, text me, WhatsApp me on 0979 190155.
or 0961-76-25-36. That's 0961-76-25-36. And let's get interactive this fine afternoon. But anyways, yeah, we do have more news coming your way a little bit later on. Let's look at the Tupac Shakur case, where the defense has finally rested its case and all evidence has been heard. And now we await we await the judges now to and the jurors to make their decision. And I'll get into the details of that one a little bit later on right here live on Drive on the show. So you might want to stick around if you want to be informed in the world of entertainment and more. And of course, the hits will keep on coming. Tori Kelly with Control coming up next. 96.5 FM. 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
2: Right before the break, I had music of Oscar Med K with Sweet Nothings. Cat's Eye also came through with Animal. And right after the news headlines, I had Koi Leray and Eladio Carrion with Outside. 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Hope you're having yourselves a great afternoon. All right, let's get into some more news. That story I mentioned earlier on about the Tupac Shakur murder trial that is currently ongoing. And yeah, we have been monitoring it, following it since it started last week. And well, just a bit of a backstory. Rapper Tupac Shakur, the legendary rapper Tupac Shakur, was actually shot in a 1996 drive-by. In case you live under a rock or and you're not tuned into rock, all right. But anyways, he was shot in 1996 on a serious note in a drive-by in Las Vegas. And for decades, his killing went unsolved. But now, former LA gang leader Dwayne Keefe D. Davis is on trial, accused of orchestrating the murder. He denies the charge, and we have been following the trial since its beginning. So anyways, today the defense opened and rested its case with Dwayne Keefe D. Davis, Davis's attorney Michael Sanft, calling three witnesses who gave their testimony in less than 3 hours. After hearing from more than 20 witnesses for the prosecution, it was very quick and means Davis himself is not taking the stand. As Judge Carly Kearney reminded him yesterday, he was not obligated to do so. All right, so now, almost 30 years on from the shooting of Tupac Shakur, all the evidence has been heard in the case of the first man ever to be charged with the rapper's murder. Now, Keefe D, or let's call him Davis, who is 63, is not accused of pulling the trigger. All right, so that's one thing we need to clear, we need to get clear about. But he is accused of orchestrating the shooting, and he is charged with murder with a deadly weapon with the intent to promote, further, or assist a criminal gang. And he could be sentenced to life in prison if he is found guilty. But he has pleaded not guilty. And his lawyer, Sanft, has told the court his client's previous claims about being involved were fabricated to make money and gain notoriety. All right, so a few things that we took away from the trial hearing yesterday. Two former Las Vegas police officers told the court that they were working overtime on the night of Tupac's shooting, and they were tasked with keeping the peace at a residence of a Death Row Records boss, Suge Knight, as there was a party expected there. So they both say they saw a light-colored Cadillac among the cars in Knight's entourage. And this is significant as the car from which the shots were fired was said to be a white Cadillac. So a witness has said this, and so has Davis in his previous claims of being involved. Former Las Vegas detective Dan Long spent the most time on the stand. He attended the scene on the night of the shooting, the court heard, as he was nearby when it happened. But in 2004, after moving to homicide, he was handed the Tupac murder file to investigate as a cold case. So he told the court the file was locked down as other officers were curious, and his lieutenant was worried about information that was getting out. A few of the things we heard in the closing statements. So Long understood that Keefe D or Davis was cooperating so he could work off charges, as he was facing a serious sentence for drugs offenses already. However, the former detective told the court that from what he heard, Davis was a suspect and not a witness in Tupac's murder, and so intended to seek an arrest warrant. And then he told the court that after reviewing the recording and transcription, the district attorney's office at the time told him they were not going forward with prosecution. Jurors had also had questions for Long, adding that if he had ever Gabriel interviewed Suge Knight. He says, "I tried." Long told the court, saying he had a partner who knew Suge Knight and called him, but Suge hung up on him immediately. So that went nowhere. So the closing arguments for the prosecution and defense will begin on Monday. So we'll actually continue to monitor that. And of course, I think, we'll continue to monitor this developing story and see whether justice will prevail in the murder of one of the greatest to ever do it, Tupac Shakur, one of my favorite rappers. And obviously the industry has missed out a lot. 30 years would have been a big time for him to actually make an even huger impact, compared to the huge impact he already made when he was so young at only 26 years old. Anyways, that is that. 15:46 is the time. In case you're just joining us, welcome to Live on Drive.
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0: Great jam there, winners. Melanie C with something called Drum Machine. Before that one, Aerostar came through with Tornado, and Becky here was well with Hands On Me, bringing our time to 15:55 right here on your number one hit music station. Just about to get into the third hour of the show. Time is absolutely flying. But before we do, obviously, we do have News 360 at exactly top of the hour, 16 hours. So stand by for that one as we get into the third hour of the show. But before that, first of all, some news just coming in from the Electoral Commission of Zambia. It was actually just released a press statement. It reads, the Electoral Commission of Zambia, ECZ, has resolved to hold a fresh parliamentary election for Mandevu constituency of Lusaka district in Lusaka province. The decision follows a serious security incident that occurred during the aggregation of the National Assembly election results for Mandevu constituency following the general elections held on 13th August 2026. The commission received an official report from the Lusaka District Electoral Officer dated 18th August 2026, indicating that unknown individuals attacked the totaling center in our Mandevu constituency, destroyed the result transmission kits, and fled with all the documentation, thereby rendering the returning officer incapable of declaring the results of the National Assembly election. In view of this, the commission has resolved to hold a by-election for Mandevu constituency on a date to be communicated in due course. I hope that message is loud and clear. So Mandevu constituency by-election on a date to be announced in due course. And this is issued by the Chief Electoral Officer, Mr. Brown Kasaro, at the Electoral Commission of Zambia. So I hope you have taken note of that very, very important piece of news that is just coming in from the Electoral Commission of Zambia. All right, so anyways, 15:57 is the time now. I do have some music of Kalina Zanders and Hayley May with Who We Are. And of course, we get into the news and into the third hour of the show. So, I might want to keep you here, nowhere else.
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1: The headlines. Inauguration venue ready, according to Secretary to the Cabinet, and FRA urged to secure maize from damage. Secretary to the Cabinet, Patrick Kangwa, has confirmed that the venue for the forthcoming inauguration ceremony for the president-elect, Hakainde Hichilema, is ready for Tuesday, September 1st, 2026. Speaking during his tour of Heroes Stadium, Mr. Kangwa assured that he is impressed with the work done so far by all stakeholders. Zinis reports that Mr. Kangwa thanked the combined inauguration committee for a job well done and for sticking to the planned organization.
0: News 360.
1: Muchinga Province Permanent Secretary Tuesday Walia has instructed the Food Reserve Agency, FRA, in the region to secure all the maize that it is buying from farmers during the current crop marketing season. Zanis reports that Dr. Walia said the agency should ensure that all the maize it is procuring is protected from either sunlight, rains, or any damage. He said he does not want to see any wastage of maize, which the FRA is buying using taxpayers' money.
0: News 360.
1: For international news, we monitored the BBC.
2: China's President Xi Jinping has held an emergency meeting to discuss rescue efforts after Wednesday's catastrophic floods and mudslides on the Tibet-Nepal border. Beijing has offered to provide relief for Nepal, where more than 500 people have died. Nepal's Prime Minister says hundreds of additional soldiers have been deployed to recover bodies along riverbanks. Sudan's government has lifted a two-year curfew and state of emergency in Khartoum as it tries to restore normal life in the war-damaged capital. Security patrols and checkpoints will remain. The move comes as government institutions return to the capital while fighting between the army and the rapid support forces continues elsewhere in Sudan.
0: News 360.
1: The US dollar is trading at 19 kwacha tungwe. The Great British Pound, 25 kwacha 86 ngwe. The euro is trading at 22 kwacha 17 ngwe. And the South African rand, 1 kwacha 19 ngwe. These rates are according to the Bank of Zambia. Please take note, they are indicative and may vary from bank to bank.
0: Rocking Sports.
1: Mercedes have confirmed George Russell will take a grid penalty for exceeding his engine allocation, but are yet to decide which race to serve it at. Championship leader Kimi Antonelli will start at the back of the field at the next Formula One race in Italy next weekend, but Russell will also face the same repercussions at a race later this season. Despite having the best car for the majority of this year, both Mercedes drivers have suffered from engine unreliability and will need more than the four allotted power units for this season, thus incurring grid penalties. Lusaka was breezy this morning, otherwise pleasant with plenty of sunshine, with the highs at 23 degrees Celsius. Tonight will be clear with the lows at 13 degrees Celsius. The headlines. Inauguration venue ready, according to Secretary to the Cabinet, and FRA urged to secure maize from damage. My name is Terence Makwendo.
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0: That was the music of Katy Perry with Watch It Burn. For that one, Marshmello featuring Portugal and The Man with Phoenix. And I also had Afrojack featuring Sia and David Guetta right after the news with Awake Tonight. Don't forget the Rock FM Essential new tune, The Rent. Central C, the team was in there somewhere. 16:16 is the time, and we are officially into the third hour of the show. And well, let's get into some news from across the globe, and very, very unfortunate news. All right. Very, very sad news. The king of Norway, Harald V, has died, with his son, King Haakon VIII, taking over the throne. So very sad for the country of Norway and for the king's family as well. I remember that I actually told this story just yesterday. I mentioned that the royal family of Norway actually gathered around the king at the National Hospital in the capital, Oslo. And it was reported that he was in critical condition, and unfortunately he passed on today in the early hours. And he was on the throne for 35 years. He has passed on at the age of 89. He was being treated for a rare blood condition. So the Norwegian Prime Minister says a whole nation is in mourning following his death. And also Oslo's mayor says she has cancelled her wedding, which was scheduled for today. So the mayor of Oslo, Anne Lindboe, has cancelled her wedding following the death of the late King Harald V. Lindboe had been due to get married today, Friday, to her fiancé, Pau Sandvid. Her political advisor confirmed to the media that she has cancelled her wedding. All right. The late king was a popular leader and is credited with modernizing the Norwegian monarchy. He broke with tradition by marrying a commoner, who we now know as Queen Sonja. And flowers are being laid at a memorial near the palace. And the UK's King Charles III has shared his most heartfelt condolences as well. So King Charles also has is one of those that has paid tributes, aside from the entire country that is mourning and laying wreaths at the Palace Square. King Charles III of the UK, along with his wife Queen Camilla, have released a statement mourning his what he calls his dear cousin, King Harold V, who was a second cousin of King Charles's mother. That's some news to know as well. So, just to figure something out. Okay, all right. So yeah, King Charles III has paid his tribute, saying he's mourning his dear cousin, King Harold V, because he was the second cousin of King Charles's mother, Queen Elizabeth II. King Charles said that for 35 years, the late Norwegian monarch served his people with unwavering dedication, guiding Norway through times of great change with warmth and humility. The British monarch said his family joins all of Norway in remembering a much-loved kingsman and friend whose kindness, compassion, and deep sense of duty echoed from across the sea and across the decades. He extended his condolences to Norway's Queen Sonja, who was due to celebrate her 58th wedding anniversary with King Harald tomorrow. My goodness, that is just so sad. That is very, very sad. All right. Anyways, King Haakon VIII, who is the son of the late King Harald, has met with government ministers at the Royal Palace in the capital. And yeah, so anyways, we are yet to be informed as to what the discussions are with the ministers of Norway. But what we know for now is that following the death of the king, Norway has declared a time of national mourning from today until the day of his funeral, which has not yet been announced. And flags will be flown at half-mast from royal residences, state buildings, and military sites. Now, while professional activities and events will be carried out, emphasis will be placed on ensuring events have a dignified setting, including that the death is marked with silence and a portrait of the late king is displayed, and or that candles are lit, and all non-work-related social events will be cancelled or postponed. So that is news from across the globe coming from Norway. Very, very sad, most unfortunate. May the soul of the late King Harald the fifth, rest in peace. How do they say in the monarchs? Long live the king.
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0: Sweet by Rock FM, Lusaka. Lusaka. This weekend, the Battle Knockout gets real. It's the three-way Battle Knockout weekend. It's not just music. It's a showdown.
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0: Showdown. It's the three-way Battle Knockout weekend. Three voices, three minds, three completely different vibes. Mr. Rock, Thrillmatic, TJ. No limits, no genre restrictions. They're bringing their own selections. Any year, any sound.

0: the headlines. Inauguration venue ready, according to Secretary to the Cabinet, and FRA urged to secure maize from damage.
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0: 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Allow me to take a short break. I'll be right back on the other side with more news for you this Friday afternoon. Keep it rocking.
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2: It is indeed a sad day for the residents of Tamanga Compound. 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
0: Right, welcome back to it. Live on Drive is what you're tuned into. I'm your host. My name is Terrence. We're going all the way to 18 hours. So yeah, let's make the most of it. Now in some news, unfortunately, it's going to be on a sad note. And remember how I mentioned at the start of the show that this month has been the worst in terms of all the demises we've had, you know, all the deaths that we've witnessed over the last couple of weeks, I guess. It's just been crazy, man, from the entertainment industry to monarchs to the landslides in Nepal and even locally now. Let's bring this story home because this story actually started yesterday. It happened yesterday and I actually brought it up. I mentioned that there was a very terrible accident in the eastern province, in Rufunsa to be precise. All right, and yesterday actually announced that four people had passed on, including the bus driver and his son and two unidentified people, or 36 others sustained injuries following the accident that happened around 11 hours on the Great East Road in Lukwipa area. Well, in an update today, just now, the death toll in that road accident in Rufunsa has gone up by one, making it now five deaths. Now, the accident, brief facts about it in case you missed it, involved a Zongtong public service vehicle, bus registration number ADE5711, belonging to Power 2's company, and a Volvo truck and trailer registration number AJE4462 and ALF7035T. Preliminary investigations indicate that the accident happened when the driver of the Volvo truck, 25-year-old Paul Banda, moved into the opposite lane while trying to avoid hitting a stationary car. Then the truck then collided head-on with the oncoming bus. Most unfortunate. The bus was being driven by Ask Mulovela, and he died along with his son, who was the conductor, Innocent Mulovela. Well, hope remained for the survivors to recover. Police gave an update announcing that Aaron Daka, aged 19, of Nyimba District, is now the fifth casualty. So very sad. Police spokesperson Godfrey Chilavi said the teenager succumbed to injuries sustained in the accident while receiving treatment at Impashya Mission Hospital. And as of yesterday, 35 of 57 passengers on the bus sustained injuries and were admitted to Impashya Hospital, where they are receiving treatment. However, Chilavi revealed that two seriously injured passengers have since been referred to Levy Mwanawasa University Teaching Hospital here in Lusaka, while the others remain admitted at Impashya. So the Volvo truck driver also sustained serious injuries and is admitted to the same hospital. He added that the two passengers who were on the Volvo truck sustained fatal injuries, and one is identified as Fortune Mwanza, or the other is an unidentified male to be believed to be aged between 25 and 30 years old. So very sad that this accident happened, and that we had a loss of life. So very, very unfortunate. May the souls of the deceased rest in peace. And our hearts go out to their families and friends and everybody that really cared about them, everybody that is affected by their passing. May they find peace in the Lord. May they be comforted.
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It is music of Zurb featuring Rita Ora with something called If It's Not Love. Before this one, Mike Posner and David Guetta with a rendition of the late Avicii's I Went Back to Ibiza. Although they called theirs I Went Back to Ibiza. Avicii's was actually I Took a Pill in Ibiza. And their rendition is called I Went Back to Ibiza. Moving on with the music, it's Tyler and Zara Larson with She Did It Again. Enjoy.

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2: The headlines. Inauguration venue ready, according to Secretary to the Cabinet, and FRA urged to secure maize from damage. Secretary to the Cabinet Patrick Kangwa has confirmed that the venue for the forthcoming inauguration ceremony for the President-elect, Hakainde Hichilema, is ready for Tuesday, September 1st, 2026. Speaking during his tour of Heroes Stadium, Mr. Kangwa assured that he is impressed with the work done so far by all stakeholders. Zinis reports that Mr. Kangwa thanked the combined inauguration committee for a job well done and for sticking to the planned organization.
0: News 360.
2: Muchinga Province Permanent Secretary Tuesday Walia has instructed the Food Reserve Agency, FRA, in the region to secure all the maize that it is buying from farmers during the current crop marketing season. Zanis reports that Dr. Walia said the agency should ensure that all the maize it is procuring is protected from either sunlight, rains, or any damage. He said he does not want to see any wastage of maize, which the FRA is buying using taxpayers' money.
0: News 360.
2: For international news, we monitored the BBC.
3: China's President Xi Jinping has held an emergency meeting to discuss rescue efforts after Wednesday's catastrophic floods and mudslides on the Tibet-Nepal border. Beijing has offered to provide relief for Nepal, where more than 500 people have died. Nepal's Prime Minister says hundreds of additional soldiers have been deployed to recover bodies along riverbanks. Sudan's government has lifted a two-year curfew and state of emergency in Khartoum as it tries to restore normal life in the war-damaged capital. Security patrols and checkpoints will remain. The move comes as government institutions return to the capital while fighting between the army and the rapid support forces continues elsewhere in Sudan.
0: News 360.
2: The US dollar is trading at 19 kwacha to ngwe. The Great British Pound, 25 kwacha 86 ngwe. The euro is trading at 22 kwacha 17 ngwe. And the South African rand, 1 kwacha 19 ngwe. These rates are according to the Bank of Zambia. Please take note, they are indicative and may vary from bank to bank.
0: Rocking Sports.
2: Mercedes have confirmed George Russell will take a grid penalty for exceeding his engine allocation, but are yet to decide which race to serve it at. Championship leader Kimi Antonelli will start at the back of the field at the next Formula One race in Italy next weekend, but Russell will also face the same repercussions at a race later this season. Despite having the best car for the majority of this year, both Mercedes drivers have suffered from engine unreliability and will need more than the four allotted power units for this season, thus incurring grid penalties. Lusaka was breezy this morning, otherwise pleasant with plenty of sunshine, with the highs at 23 degrees Celsius. Tonight will be clear with the lows at 13 degrees Celsius. The headlines. Inauguration venue ready, according to Secretary to the Cabinet, and FRA urged to secure maize from damage. My name is Terence Makwendo.
0: 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Lusaka's official number one.

0: It is music of Davido. It features Jazz World and GLCJ with I Know Who I Be. Before this one, of course, the Rock FM Essential new tune for this week, The Rent, banging through your speakers every hour. It's Central C with The Team. Sky Disc and Rink came through with Coming Down, and Bruno Mars came through right after the news with Something Serious. In case you missed that 17 hours bulletin, be sure to join us for the next one at 18 hours. Otherwise, stick around for the headlines in the next few, let's say, 12 minutes or so at exactly half past the hour. 17:18 is the time. This is the last hour of the show. Live on Drive is what you're tuned into. Yeah, I hope that you're having yourself a great Friday. At least so far, so good for me. I have no complaints at all. But anyways, in all fairness, I haven't really stepped out to see what's going on out there. I've been locked up in this studio since I got here. So, yeah, let's see what Lusaka has to offer. But anyways, for me, most likely, I'm just going to spend a very, very chilled weekend trying to recuperate, catch up on my movies, maybe. I don't know. That's mostly what I like to do, right? But anyways, nonetheless, you let me know what you got planned for the weekend. Call me up, text me, WhatsApp me on 0979-190155. 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That's 0961-762536. This is Live on Drive, and I'm your host, by the way. My name is Terrence. You can also hit us up on our socials. On our Facebook, it is 96.5 Rock FM. On X and Instagram, it is at Rock FM ZM. Hope you're having yourselves a great Friday once again. Now, in some news, we get to news from around the world, and this one is more, it's a mix of entertainment as well as geopolitics, I guess, if we can say that, if we can put it that way. Well, Malian music star, the legend himself, Salif Keita, has cancelled concerts in South Africa over xenophobic violence. Yeah, so anyways, the decision by the world-famous Salif Keita to stop touring in South Africa. He was scheduled to tour in South Africa. He's cancelled all that. What he's calling a xenophobic violence against his brothers and sisters. Well, it has been met with disappointment, obviously, by the province that was supposed to host a festival that he was due to perform at next month. Now, backstory. Let's take it back a little bit. South Africa has been hit by a wave of protests, okay, demanding that undocumented migrants leave the country immediately. The latest unofficial deadline that was set is 30th September. They're saying by the 30th of September, every illegal immigrant or migrant should leave the country. Now, tens of thousands of Africans have been voluntarily repatriated in recent months, some saying they have been the targets of intimidation and attacks. I'm pretty sure we've all seen the videos on social media, right? And I think we have been talking about this story for quite a while now, right here on this here show. And well, obviously, if you following the news or so, you'll be seeing that several of our fellow Africans are being attacked in that country right now. While cracking down on illegal immigration, the South African government has said that those who have taken the law into their own hands have been arrested. South Africa is Africa's wealthiest nation and has long attracted migrants searching for better economic opportunities. But there is a but there. Illegal immigration has become a highly contentious political issue, with protesters accusing undocumented migrants of placing pressure on South Africa's public services, as well as being involved in most of the crimes that take place in that country. But anyways, back to Keita. In a message explaining why he would not be performing at the Makufe Festival in our Free State province next month, he could not ignore the reports of xenophobic violence, he said, against our African brothers and sisters. And he said, "When I see migrants attacked, I do not see politics. I see people looking for work, safety, and dignity." The 77-year-old star added that this did not reflect the country that he knew, and that cancelling the appearance was a rejection of hate and not a rejection of South Africans or South Africa. He says it was a rejection of hate and not a rejection of South Africans. So basically leaving the door open for a return at some point once he sees that the situation obviously is much better. In its response, the Free State's Culture Department said it regrets the decision taken by the renowned musician. It emphasized that the Makufe Festival was a celebration of African unity. And Keita, known to some as the Golden Voice of Africa, he was a pioneer who helped put African music on the global stage, on the global map. And after 50 years in the music business, remains obviously very, very influential for a concert like this one that celebrates African unity. So news of the cancellation of his concert came as the first group of 173 Tanzanians returned from South Africa as part of a voluntary repatriation program. For some of them, the flight home from Durban, which has seen some of the biggest protests, marks the end of decades spent in South Africa. And it's very, very sad when you read some of the stories, okay? From some of the migrants, they say, look, they left wives here, they left families, they left children here. And also the wives in the country of South Africa are saying, look, they're chasing away our husbands, how we're going to take care of our families, and things of that nature. I mean, it's just really, really, it's a whole sad situation. I really wish there was a better way of dealing with it. But obviously, it's a very, very complex issue. It's a very, very complex issue that's obviously going to need a whole lot of involvement from whichever parties are involved for it to be amicably solved and a proper resolution is arrived at. But anyways, that is some news from across the globe. 17:24 is the time. Remember, once again, the headlines coming your way at exactly 1:30 the hour. And of course, the details of those headlines at exactly top of the hour, 18 hours. And then we call it a day. 96.5 Rock FM. 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
2: Right, so before the break, I had music of Olivia Rodrigo with The Cure. Sean Paul and Stork Ashley came through with Ready for the Ride. And just after the headlines, I had Niall Horan with Taste So Good. Bringing our time to 17:43, Lusaka City. How you doing? How you living? The city is just winding down, and I guess the weekend is winding up. Rather, the weekend is coming upon us. Yeah, I certainly love to believe that you must be stuck in traffic right now, headed home or headed to whatever your destination is, coming from your hustle, wherever you're coming from. Well, I hope that you're keeping safe. I'm here to keep you company all the way till you get to your destination. And obviously, urging you to observe all traffic rules, be courteous to other road users, and please arrive home safely. And even as you get into the weekend, please do not drink and drive. So that, you know, we do not have any mishaps. We should all get back here, meet here on Monday once again with a story to tell, and a nice story to tell, not a sad story to tell because of an RTA or something like that. No, that should not be the case. Right now, speaking about the roads and the traffic situation, well, there is an update, a public notice actually from the Lusaka City Council, who wishes to inform motorists and the general public that the following roads will be partially closed on Saturday, the 26th of September 2026. So that's next month, the 26th of September 2026. This was issued yesterday, and obviously for good reason, so that, you know, you can plan ahead. All road users, and it doesn't matter whether you're a motorist, a pedestrian, a cyclist, whatever it is, this is a public notice for all road users. So these roads will be closed on Saturday, the 26th of September 2026, temporarily and partially as well. So these are the Nangwenya Road, Addis Ababa Road, the Great East Road, the Cairo Road, the Independence Avenue, Burma, Jacaranda, Birdcage Road, Haile Selassie, Los Angeles Road, Chila, Bishops Road, Chindo, Leopards Hill, Lake Road, Twin Palm Road, First Street Road, Chimanga, Simon Wansakapwepwe, Acacia, Kamloops, Tawombeki, Omelo Mumba, Tito Road, Lubu Road, Kasiba Road, Lukasu Road, Danipule, and Inokavu Road. Yikes, man, isn't that the whole Lusaka? That is pretty much the whole Lusaka. I've just named pretty much every road in Lusaka City. Anyways, let me explain. The closure, or rather, let me read the notice aloud. The closure is to facilitate for the 2026 Absa Marathon, which is slated for Saturday, 26th September 2026, from 04 hours to 12 hours. So motorists are therefore advised to drive with caution and adhere to all traffic signs and instructions that will be put in place. Any inconvenience this may cause is deeply regretted. Kindly take this as official notification. Obviously, I know it should have some time in between then, so obviously I'll take it upon myself to keep reminding you about this, because obviously we're literally a month away from this event. So yeah, I'll keep on reminding you about this one, that the roads will be closed, so you might want to take necessary steps or measures to ensure that you do not inconvenience yourself or any other road users. Of course, it goes without saying, obviously, drive with caution and adhere to all traffic signs and instructions that were put in place, like the notice says. And also, you can always do well to plan ahead. You know what I mean? To plan ahead. So obviously, we'll keep on keep giving you those updates as and when we receive them. Or if not, then this very same one is going to suffice, because it actually says this is official notification. All right, 17:47 is the time right here on your number one hit music station. Let's check out some music of the Kid Leroy with something called Places.
0: 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The real home of the hits.

That was the music of Kim Petras with Need for Speed. Kim Petras was actually celebrating her birthday yesterday. And speaking of which, if you are celebrating your birthday today, happy birthday to you and many more happy returns. I hope that you enjoy your day. Lucky you for having your birthday fall on a Friday. The next time I'll have my birthday fall on a Friday is probably in the next 5 years or so, I think. But anyways, happy birthday, many more happy returns. I hope that you feel the love from your loved ones. We here at Rock FM, I personally, Terrence, wish you the very best. And I hope that you enjoy your day and your weekend. All right, on that note, 17:55 is the time. Unfortunately, this is where I have to call it a day. All right, thank you all so much for joining me. This has been Live on Drive. I've been your proud host. My name is Terrence, the Unstoppable. Please be sure to make a day with me this same time, same place next week on Monday. All right, Monday through to Friday, all right, from 14 to 18 hours. Otherwise, wishing you the very best of your weekend. Have a great rest of your day as well. Please be responsible. Let's meet back here on Monday with an epic story to tell, all right? Let's all come back on Monday, an epic story to tell, all right? And please go out there, spread love, spread kindness, spread that positive energy. You never know who just might need it. I'm out of this place, wishing you all the best. Goodbye and God bless. 96.5 FM. 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

the headlines. Inauguration venue ready, according to Secretary to the Cabinet, and FRA urged to secure maize from damage.

0: FRA in the region to secure all the maize that it is buying from farmers during the current crop marketing season. Zanis reports that Dr. Walia said the agency should ensure that all the maize it is procuring is protected from either sunlight, rains, or any damage. He said he does not want to see any wastage of maize, which the FRA is buying using taxpayers' money.
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0: For international news, we monitored the BBC.
2: China's President Xi Jinping has held an emergency meeting to discuss rescue efforts after Wednesday's catastrophic floods and mudslides on the Tibet-Nepal border. Beijing has offered to provide relief for Nepal, where more than 500 people have died. Nepal's Prime Minister says hundreds of additional soldiers have been deployed to recover bodies along riverbanks. Sudan's government has lifted a two-year curfew and state of emergency in Khartoum as it tries to restore normal life in the war-damaged capital. Security patrols and checkpoints will remain. The move comes as government institutions return to the capital while fighting between the army and the rapid support forces continues elsewhere in Sudan.
1: News 360.
0: The US dollar is trading at 19 kwacha 2 ngwe. The Great British Pound, 25 kwacha 86 ngwe. The euro is trading at 22 kwacha 17 ngwe. And the South African rand, 1 kwacha 19 ngwe. These rates are according to the Bank of Zambia. Please take note, they are indicative and may vary from bank to bank.
1: Rocking Sports.
0: Mercedes have confirmed George Russell will take a grid penalty for exceeding his engine allocation, but are yet to decide which race to serve it at. Championship leader Kimi Antonelli will start at the back of the field at the next Formula One race in Italy next weekend, but Russell will also face the same repercussions at a race later this season. Despite having the best car for the majority of this year, both Mercedes drivers have suffered from engine unreliability and will need more than the four allotted power units for this season, thus incurring grid penalties. Lusaka was breezy this morning, otherwise pleasant with plenty of sunshine, with the highs at 23 degrees Celsius. Tonight will be clear with the lows at 13 degrees Celsius. The headlines. Inauguration venue ready, according to Secretary to the Cabinet, and FRA urged to secure maize from damage. My name is Terence Makwendo.
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0: 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It's the three-way Battle Knockout weekend. It's not just music. It's a showdown.
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0: Showdown. It's the three-way Battle Knockout weekend. Three voices, three minds, three completely different vibes. Mr. Rock, Thrillmatic, TJ. No limits, no genre restrictions. They're bringing their own selections. Any year, any sound.

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The second group are the angels who in the book of James

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I can't go wrong tryna make things right. Like, look, I've been doing alright. I promise I'm fine. Tryna make things right. I can't go wrong tryna make things right. You know what that's like when your heart's on ice. Double them, put on man's life. Don't speak the language to me, that's a. Seeing man's signs strictly off the hype. Picking a side, help me to the side. Without the advice, I promise I'm fine. Like, look, I've been doing alright. Tell me you love me, it seem like you hate me. Send a text, I mean, get there. I can't trust I would risk my safety. Been in places where God can't save me. Yeah. And the truth is I might go back. The truth is I like when the good goes bad. Believe me, you need me, it's not that deep. What you bring to the table, you can't just eat. 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

0: 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Tryna make things right. Tryna make things right. Like, look, I've been doing alright. Like, look, I've been doing alright. Like, look, I've been doing alright. Like, look, I've been doing alright. Like, look, I've been doing alright.
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0: 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Tryna make things right. Tryna make things right. I can't go wrong, tryna make things right. Tryna make things right. Tryna make things right. Tryna make things right. I can't go wrong, tryna make things right. Tryna make things right. Tryna make things right. Tryna make things right. I can't go wrong, tryna make things right. Tryna make things right. Tryna make things right. Trying to make things right. I can't go wrong trying to make things right.
1: This is
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0: 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Lusaka.
1: 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Ice.